0: 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You're telling me you have a mustache.
1: I got the stash, but here's the thing. I'm Mexican and Indian, so, you know, my hair's a little bit browner.
0: There's no reason to defend your mustache. I think it's awesome.
1: I'm going to be honest with you. That's really embarrassing.
0: What's embarrassing is you probably have a better mustache than me. I can't grow one at all.
1: Oh, my God. Whatever.
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Obviously, Taylor Swift wanted us to be a part of the wedding. 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And it's like, all right, so you want us to be in the know. 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

They were saying that he threw some shade at Taylor during her wedding. He was posting Instagram stories and they're like, oh, is he alluding to something? And I'm like, probably not. He just spent $2 million on an engagement ring for his girl. So I don't think Harry Styles is too caught up on Taylor anymore. Whatever. It's Hits 96.1 with American Girls.

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1: And I'm just trying to wrap my head around this because you caught him cheating. And the thing is, like, you're pregnant and you went to the doctors to get, like, a checkup and he didn't come with you. What? Tell me exactly what happened.
2: And we had our ultrasound and he butt dialed me and they were in my car and they were talking about how they were having fun, we'll say. She lost her eyelash at my house and my dog ended up finding it.
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it's kind of weird. Like, it feels sad that 4th of July is over. It just feels like summer is just cruising by, baby. Hopefully you're enjoying it. Thank you for listening to Hits 96.1.

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2: 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We got to kick it off with this one. I love me some Sombra, but I'm actually obsessed that he got cast members from both Off Campus and Obsession in this music video. It just made me happy because, one, Off Campus, like, for a while, I made it my entire personality. I love that show so much. And Obsession, horror movie of the year. For him to combine the two, kind of fire. This one's my body.

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1: Wait, I'm actually so excited for this Steve Lacy album. It's Angelina, the new hit list. That's right, dropping July 17th. It's his third studio album titled Oh Yeah. First of all, I love me some Steve Lacy. I miss him, so of course I'm excited. But I just saw SZA, the SZA, give it so much praise. She talked about how she was like, you know, after touring, she was in just in a really weird space and nothing was inspiring to her. And I guess her producer like brought in Steve Lacy and he played her the album. She said he played demos from his album and I cried. I really admire his energy and it just like gave her a whole new wave of inspiration. No, I can't wait. I know Steve Lacy probably did his big one on this. July 17th can't come sooner.
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1: Yo, Angelina, the new hit list. Now, we all know Benson Boone loves him a backflip. Okay, he'd be doing full acrobats at his concerts, and I love it. But this music video, yo, the stunts were kind of crazy. Like, they need to cast him in an action movie ASAP. The time of my life on the new hit list.

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1: 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Shout out to Ariana Grande. Hate That I Made You Leave Me. Hate That I Made You Love Me. Made its way back to number one on the charts. We're going to get that for you next after Martin Garrix and Ed.

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1: Argentina pulled off a thrilling comeback win over Egypt, advancing to the World Cup quarterfinals. Lionel Messi led the late match charge with his game-tying goal in the 83rd minute.
2: Lionel Messi, the savior for Argentina.
1: The Argentines won the match 3-2 and will face Switzerland in the quarterfinals. The Swiss advanced by beating Colombia on penalty kicks.
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0: 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The Fred Show's on. 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
0: Showbiz Shelley, $1,350 in the showdown in a little bit. Beater in 5 questions. Listen to all the entertainment reports. Get the answers. And that money is yours. We'll get to Waiting by the Phone, Game Show Wednesday, and more on the way. It's Wednesday, guys. It's the Fred Show. We're halfway there somehow.
1: Oh.
0: It's nice to start on a Tuesday, though. I like Mondays off. You know how I feel about Mondays off.
1: Yeah, I like that.
0: Yeah, let's make that a thing in our next contract, whenever that is. Or maybe we'll just start doing it, because the company doesn't tell us anything, so maybe we'll just...
1: Yeah, we're not going to tell them anything.
0: Right, let's do it. Let's make our own rules now. It's the Fred Show. We're on the radio. We're on the IR app, YouTube, Facebook, TikTok, Instagram, and now Twitch. 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Good morning.

0: left waiting by the phone? It's the Fred Show.
1: Leah, good morning. Welcome to the program. How are you?
2: I'm good, thanks. Thanks for having me.
1: You know, it's our pleasure. Well, usually it's our pleasure, but we'll see what happens here. So you went out with a guy named Alex. How did you meet? Tell us about any dates you've been on and then where things are now.
2: Okay, so we met on Bumble, and we went out once. We went and had drinks, and that's it.
1: That's it?
2: Yeah.
1: That's the whole story.
2: We had a really good time.
1: Oh,
2: yeah,
1: okay.
2: I mean, we had a really good time on the date, and I don't understand. Like, it was weird. Like, I just don't get why I haven't heard from him.
1: Because, like, if you went out and had drinks, didn't speak, and then left, I can probably tell you why.
3: Right.
1: You know, it didn't work out. So I need a little more details. So you had a good conversation, good chemistry. Yeah. You know, how many drinks did you have?
2: I had two drinks.
1: Okay, because that matters. Because if it's a two-drink minimum for an okay to good date. If for some reason there was only one date, I can tell you, or one drink rather, I can tell you that's the problem right there. If someone ever has one drink with you and leaves, then there's no, it's over, it's done. There's no point even investigating.
2: Well, I felt like we really hit it off. Like, we had good chemistry. He's super cute. Like, he was very funny. We never ran out of things to talk about. Yeah, it was a good time. Like, it was a solid first date.
1: It all sounds promising.
3: Right. It always does.
1: It does, doesn't it? But let's, I'm going to have an open mind about this. Leah, let's play a song, come back in a couple of minutes. We'll call Alex. You'll be on the phone at the same time. We're going to ask some questions. At some point, you're welcome to jump in on the call. And the hope, as always, is that we can set you up on a second date and pay for it. Sound good?
2: Sounds good.
1: Let's see what happens next. Part two of Waiting by the Phone after this song on The Fred Show.

0: morning. It's the Fred Show, part two of Waiting by the Phone. Hey, Leah.
1: Yeah.
0: All right. Let's call Alex. You guys, you met on Bumble, the dating app. You went on one date. You had some drinks. You describe it as a really good date, except you haven't heard from this dude since then. And it's bugging you, as it would most people. And you want to know why.
1: Yeah.
0: Okay. Let's call him now. Good luck.
1: Thanks.
0: Hi, is this Alex?
2: Yeah.
0: Alex, hi, good morning. It's Fred calling from the Fred Show, the morning radio show. And I have to tell you that we are on the radio right now, and I would need your permission to continue with the call. Can we chat for just a second? Would you mind? You can hang up anytime.
2: Oh, yeah, cool. All right.
0: I mean, his voice, like, he got a little excited, but I don't. We'll see. We'll see in a second here. We're calling on behalf of a woman named Leah, who you met on Bumble and you recently had drinks with. Do you remember Leah?
2: Oh, yeah.
0: And there it is.
2: Yeah, I remember,
0: Leah. There it is. The range of emotions that we go through in the first 30 seconds. What happened with this woman, Alex? Because we talked to her, and she had nice things to say about you and the date, felt there was chemistry and was excited about you, and was hoping to hear from you again to plan another date, but then she hasn't. So are you ghosting her? It would look like. Why?
2: I mean, she's nice, but guys.
3: Yeah.
2: She's a theater girl.
0: Okay.
2: Like full on all the time. I mean,
3: oh boy.
2: Okay.
0: What is
2: when
0: she like?
2: I matched with her.
0: She's like reciting lines from Beauty and the Beast or something. What does that mean? I mean, I think I know what that means, but what does it mean?
2: Okay. Well, it means that I'll tell you what it isn't. It isn't that she used to do theater or anything. Like liking theater is fine. It's that she's got like constant theater kid energy. All she talked about the whole night were like Broadway shows that I have never seen and like her improv troupe. And like, I don't know any of that. I'm a sports guy.
0: Her improv troupe. Okay. All right. She's an improv artist. I like it. And so, okay. So you don't have anything in common is what you're saying.
2: No.
0: Okay.
2: I mean, I thought she was hot and I was excited, but no.
0: Now,
2: there was not that connection.
0: Now, sometimes with theater people, you know, there can be a little bit of over dramatization. You know, things can be a little dramatic, a little over the top, you know, with the emotions and the range of emotions and the communication. I've experienced this before. Was there some of that too, or was it simply that she wanted to talk about things that you didn't know anything about?
2: Oh, no, she's got that constant, like, always has to perform energy about her. Like,
0: okay. It's like pick-me type stuff.
2: It's like what?
0: It's like pick-me type stuff. Like me, center of attention. Like, look at me.
2: Yeah, I mean, I could see that. It really is like she's always ready to step into a spotlight, you know?
0: Okay.
2: Okay. She did.
0: Oh, yeah, go ahead.
2: Just karaoke. Oh, yeah?
3: Wait a minute.
0: Okay, karaoke. Well, what does that have to do with it? I mean.
2: Yeah. Well, I mean, like, I thought that was a fun idea, too. But I realized that, like, no, this was obviously just so she could perform show tunes. For an hour.
0: Oh, so so you don't want to karaoke doing show tunes. Like, that's not okay. No. Let me bring here to perform is Leah. Leah's here. I forgot to mention that. I always forget that part. So, is this true? I mean, are you, are you a little bit obsessed with the theater and the improv stuff? And maybe there wasn't a whole, you know, range of topics discussed?
1: Okay, this is totally ridiculous. You asked me what I was into. Like, we went back and forth about the things we're into. And now you just, like, decided because you don't have the same interests as me, like, there's something wrong with me? Like, that's insane. I just can't believe this is the reason. Like, you asked me what I was into.
0: I mean,
1: you can't, like, then be like, oh, she talked about theater. Like, you asked me. I had to listen to you talk about sports. Like, I don't care about sports. But, like, we don't have to like the same things. That's ridiculous.
2: Okay. I don't think I can give you the energy, like all the attention that you require. I can't provide that.
1: This is ridiculous.
0: I don't know. I mean, you haven't seemed too over the top yet. I mean, it's like, oh my goodness. You know, it's nothing like that. It's just, I don't know. She likes theater.
1: I'm like a normal human. Like, I don't understand. Like, I feel like you're like, creating this person that doesn't exist. Like, I'm just a person, and you asked me what I was into, so I talked about Broadway because I'm into Broadway shows, and I talked about
3: my
1: improv.
3: Did you perform at karaoke?
0: Alex, she could break down in tears if she wanted to right now. She's not doing it. She has that ability as a performer.
2: I mean, I'm prepared for it.
1: I just, like, can't believe, like, just because you feel threatened because you don't know, like, basic stuff that, like, everyone should know, like, you don't know who Stephen Sondheim is, like, that's embarrassing for you, not me. Okay?
2: I've never needed to. It's come up literally never once.
1: Well, it just did. And I don't see what the big deal is. Like, it's not like we have to talk about it all the time. I just, like, can't believe you'd be so close-minded.
0: Okay, but to Kaylin's point, did you pick the karaoke so that you could be the center of attention? Like, is that why you picked that activity? Because you wanted to show off?
1: No, I picked it because I think karaoke is really fun, and I go and do it with my friends.
3: Did you do show tunes, though?
0: With your improv troupe?
3: For the rest of the bar.
0: Does the troupe go sometimes, or no? It's
1: okay.
0: Just you.
1: I don't think it's fair, just because I suggested Summer Lovin' as, like, a duet. What other duets are there?
0: You would lose me right
1: together.
0: There. Yeah, you would lose me right there if we were doing Summer Lovin'.
3: There's a lot of duets together with, like, a feature of an artist on a song.
0: Oh, boy. All right. So this woman is into something that you are not. Alex, you don't see a world where you could provide her with the focus that you believe that she requires. And you also don't know anything about her interests. So it's just not a match.
2: Yeah, I just don't have it in me.
1: Well, you know what? Joke's on you because a guy from my improv troupe just asked me out. So, like, it's your loss anyway.
0: Yeah,
1: like,
0: I hear whatever. You're not supposed to date within the improv
3: right.
0: troupe. I hear that's not a good idea because, you know what? Hey, what happens? You have to find a new troupe if things don't work out.
1: Okay. Whatever.
0: She doesn't think that's funny. All right. I think it's kind of serious, but I might not do that. You know, what if you guys, you might go to SNL together. I mean, this could be terrible if it falls apart.
1: If we went to SNL together, that would be amazing. And that sounds really romantic. So.
0: Okay. All right. Well, look, Alex, thank you for answering and for your time. And Leah, best of luck to you with the new guy.
1: Thank you.
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5: Argentina pulled off a thrilling comeback win over Egypt, advancing to the World Cup quarterfinals. Lionel Messi led the late match charge with his game-tying goal in the 83rd minute.
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5: 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The Swiss advanced by beating Colombia on penalty kicks.
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16: Last year's Oasis reunion felt pretty genuinely impossible to get tickets to. I mean, I know that I tried. I could not. Insufficient funds is what it said. But thankfully, there, of course, was a camera crew to capture it all. The documentary Don't Look Back in Anger just released its first trailer, with the documentary promising rehearsal footage behind the scenes from the tour. And this is the big headline. The Gallagher brothers, absolutely, they're sitting in the same space doing a joint interview for the first time together in over 25 years. And if you guys don't know, they are related, but they have a very checkered, they cannot get along. Even if the money is plentiful, they could not get along even to make some money. So that's a big deal for them. Stephen Knight, he created Peaky Blinders. He was involved. He says the documentary will capture not just the story of the band, but the fans whose lives were shaped by the music too. It's coming to IMAX in theaters in September, and then it will land on Hulu and Disney Plus later this year, which is, I like this new trend, because going to concerts these days is pretty impossible. So at least you can watch it from home and I can pause it when I have to pee and I don't have to miss anything. So
8: you don't have to wear a diaper like in a Noah Kahan show.
16: Oh my gosh. I love him so much. Like, he's just like, can you guys not do that? Because it gets really smelly up here.
8: Oh my God.
16: Yeah.
8: And what's the deal? Because they don't want to miss 1 second of it?
16: Mm-hmm. Yeah. People did that for the Eras tour and he was just basically like, I love you guys and like, I'm up here doing whatever. I can handle it. But there's people down there working, you know, and they shouldn't have to smell your diaper.
8: I mean, I wear a diaper when I go out in public, so I don't have to use a public restroom. But yeah. I mean, no one's figured that out yet.
16: That's why
8: so.
16: You get caked up all the time.
8: Right. Right. Well, and it's a bit of a butt enhancer as well.
16: Perfect. Yeah. Depends, mm-hmm. right?
8: Yep. That's the brand. Okay. Hi, I'm Fred.
16: That's crazy. Mm-hmm. I mean, I would endorse whatever, but yeah, no,
8: let me give you a list of products. Would you or wouldn't you take their money?
16: Literally, like, probably anything. But no, I look up the set list which I will be doing for Noah Kahan when Jason and I go, because I have to go. You know, I have to have a plan.
15: Yeah, we have to know when to hit the bagno.
16: Yeah, as they say.
8: So you don't want it on my Depends bag then?
15: You know, I thought about it, but I just don't think I could do it.
8: I think I can get them to extend the endorsement to one of the two of you.
15: I'll just take the free samples they send you.
8: Okay, good. Yeah.
16: I need a shiwi is what I really need. But speaking of Oasis, have you seen England? They've been singing Wonderwall after every victory in the World Cup. That's like their song. And my movie theater girls, Paulina, Kiki, have either of you seen Obsession?
17: No, but I keep hearing about it.
16: Okay, it's this new horror movie. You haven't, right, Pete?
17: No.
16: And it was just made for $750,000. It just crossed. It made history, crossing $400 million worldwide, making it the highest grossing film ever with a budget under $1 million before adjusting, of course, for inflation. The only other movie to ever pull that off was Bruce Lee's Enter the Dragon back in 1973. It also beats out other legendary low-budget hits like Paranormal Activity and The Blair Witch Project, which I had to go to the bathroom and get sick because I was so dizzy from the Blair Witch Project. If you remember, it was like
17: that point of view.
16: Yeah.
8: Yeah.
16: Which was crazy. And they tried to tell us it was real. And I still don't know like what was going on with that. But this movie is really big with Gen Z. I swear all my sister's friends are like, you've seen Obsession, right? I'm like, I don't even know what this is. But it's joining other horror movies like Backrooms as proof that these young filmmakers and audience, many raised on YouTube, are becoming a super big force in Hollywood. It's currently overall the 7th highest grossing film of the year, beating out The Mandalorian and Grogu and Scream 7. And I don't know. I don't even know what it's about, but I have to go see it now because that's pretty crazy. In other movie news, does anyone else care about like Greek mythology like I do?
17: Yes. You think about it all the time. Yes, girl. I got them.
8: Wow.
17: When they wear the togas, I got one on right now.
16: Yeah. We're having a frat toga party in here.
8: Yeah, I wear a diaper and you wear a toga. And people, for some reason, think that we're kind of a strange group. But I had no idea that you had a fascination with Greek. What would you say is your favorite Greek god?
17: All I think about, Jason Brown.
8: Yeah.
15: Greek.
8: Yeah. Often overlooked. Not enough people are talking about the Greek god of Jason.
16: Right.
8: Yeah.
16: And what would you be the Greek god of? Because they all control something. Like the water.
15: Just being...
17: of schedules.
16: Yeah. Of the calendar invites.
17: Right, concert tickets.
8: No, you were the Greek god of the calendar invites. Yeah. So you would have to be something else then.
16: I know. Y'all need them though. But yeah, so I had to read the Odyssey in school. I guess, I don't know if anyone else, you did too?
8: Oh,
16: okay.
8: Yeah.
16: So,
8: I mean, I think I was supposed to. Don't ask me questions about it.
16: It was big, like the Cheesecake Factory menu. But Christopher Nolan's new retelling of Homer's The Odyssey just had its world premiere. And I mean, the fashion looked amazing. Zendaya did like a Greek situation.
17: So
16: cool. And people are like, the buzz about this movie, it's through the roof. They made this unusual choice to skip the typical influencer screenings, instead letting actual film critics and journalists get first crack at it, which is, that's a, quite a thought. A move that seems to have paid off, because once the social chatter started, people were using words like flawless, perfection started popping up everywhere. You know, one critic called it a natural follow-up to Oppenheimer in terms of just how good Christopher Nolan is. And we don't know full reviews, but we do know it's getting buzz, of course, for awards and everything like that. So if you are a nerd like me and you're excited for that, or you had to read it in school, it's supposed to be really good. I mean, he made Dark Knight, like, he's amazing, so it'll be good. If you want to catch up on anything you missed from our show, you can always do that. Fred Show Radio on the iHeart app. Also, we are everywhere. Fred Show Radio, YouTube, Twitch, Instagram, Threads, The Fred Show, TikTok, YouTube.
17: Yes.
16: Did I say that? I did.
8: Yeah, you're into Greek gods. I'm into saints.
16: Oh, okay.
8: You know, in my
16: who's your favorite?
8: My trip to Poland a couple of months ago, as you many of you may know, I'm I've been adopted by the Polish people. And Paulina knows this. Paulina's Polish.
16: My grandma adopted you.
8: Yeah. No, your Bobska?
16: She called me Bobska.
8: Well, she's my Bobska now, too. Ours. Yeah. Yeah. When I was there, though, I learned about and I'm a Catholic. I grew up Catholic. I learned about a new saint. And if there's a saint that speaks to me, it's this one. And I had no idea. And I saw the little shrine to this saint in Warsaw. Poland, the Catholic saint most often called the last resort saint is Saint Jude Thaddeus, known as Jude the Apostle or Thaddeus. He is the patron saint of desperate causes, lost causes, impossible situations, and those who have been told to give up.
16: No.
8: It is certainly not that. The altar boy in the room just stood up. And said, absolutely not.
16: I love that Gaga song.
8: Saint Jude Thaddeus.
16: Oh, excuse me.
8: I didn't know. I knew about Saint Christopher, the patron saint of travel. Saint Anthony. If you lost something, we can go on and on about these crazy Catholic saints. But this one I didn't know about, and I felt, is there a saint that speaks to me more than the saint of lost causes and desperate causes?
15: Right, my guy.
8: This guy right here. Uh-huh. But I actually know a woman who says that she prayed. She was told she could never have a child. Mm. Prayed to him at this particular place where I was standing, and had a kid. Wow. And they said, you gotta go talk to Saint Thaddeus, Jude Thaddeus, and maybe things will change. And they did. This woman was told, you cannot have children, and she had a child.
16: Wow. Write that down.
8: Wow. Awesome. Yeah. So yeah, and I have a little prayer card in my house from that place. I look at it now every day because you want to talk about lost cause over here. This guy. This guy, right? And I bow to Saint Jude Thaddeus, he said. I do. Hope I'm saying it right. Fred Show's on. It's Wednesday. Good morning. Glad you're here.

0: prep sheet that everybody, it's a very elaborate process. Everyone comes in each day and they submit ideas into a big golden box. And then I go through each submission of the big golden box. Jason and I do one by one.
1: Yes.
0: It is certainly not a shared document that people just write whatever into. And in today's edition of What's on the Sheet for the Fred Show, from Paulina, I'm toothless officially. And it's so weird. I have a newfound respect for the toothless.
2: I really do. If I see somebody with a missing tooth, like I feel like I get it now. I understand you.
0: You get it now.
2: I get it now.
0: You didn't get toothlessness before, but
2: no.
0: now you're locked in on toothlessness.
2: No, just living without my tooth. I'm okay. Not used to it yet.
0: So you shared a couple of weeks ago that you what is it? You had 19 cavities or something?
2: I think there's like 6 of them, but they said they had extracted 2.
0: Yeah, yeah. Jason, you had 11, right?
1: Yes. Was it more than that? I think I had 18.
0: Yeah. Okay, I'm sorry. I can't keep all these numbers right.
2: It's a lot of numbers.
1: Yeah, Bella had a bunch of cavities. We just have bad teeth.
0: Yeah, what is going on? No. Not in this room. No, hold on. there's mental illness floating around there. Yeah, there's all kinds of things.
1: Some bad teeth in this room.
2: Oh, well, this side of the room, you know.
0: All the teeth are still there, right? And I use floss. They got this thing, Jason and Paulina, that it's like a little thin string, and you put it between each tooth.
1: Really?
0: You know, I guess it cleans out the Twizzlers that are wrapped around deep down in there somewhere. Okay, so they had to remove a tooth from your mouth.
2: Yes. So I was awake for that. They numb you up.
0: Which one, though? I mean, remember, people don't know what I'm talking about. I need you to explain.
2: Top right, I guess. All the way
0: back. I can see all your teeth right now.
2: It's in the back. So
0: at least
2: it's not
0: an obvious
2: front.
0: One, right?
2: It's not
0: right.
2: My front tooth. Cool. I know. Then, yeah, it'd be something. But no, it's all the way in the back, top right. It hurt. It all hurt. So I had an infection. So they were like, it's not worth saving. Just take it out. And I was like, and my mom was like fighting me on this. She's like, don't do it. I'll take it out. Because my mom's got all her teeth taken out. They're all fake implants.
0: Yeah, she brushes them. You're supposed to do it 3 times a day, turns out.
2: 3 times a day?
0: Yeah.
2: 2 times a day?
0: No.
2: Now where'd you get 3?
0: I think you're supposed to brush your teeth 3 times a day.
2: No wonder I'm messing up.
1: After every meal.
2: Oh, no. This is a lot of work.
0: I think most people probably only do twice.
3: Yeah, okay. On a good day, I'll do 3, but I'm going to admit that I don't always do 3.
2: You guys are overachievers. I love it.
0: Well, I just like, I like to not experience what you are.
2: No, protect your teeth, King. Like, protect them. Because now I'm missing one.
0: Okay.
2: And I asked her to see it, too, when she extracted it, because I was curious. And she's like, can you handle it? Okay. Can I say, my doctor asked if she can keep my tooth for her sister who's in med school to be a dentist.
3: Oh, you're a medical marvel.
0: Wow, so now they're studying you for science.
2: Yes, and I was like, I would love to contribute to that, but I wanted my tooth.
0: Your tooth was so bad that your own dentist wants to take it home?
2: Yes.
4: For science research.
2: For science purposes.
0: Oh my God.
2: You guys, yes.
3: And she's not following like the aftercare instructions, which you know ticks me off.
2: Yeah,
3: she's
2: going
3: to get a dry socket. It's very
1: Girl,
3: stressful.
1: No.
0: What is it?
2: With rules, yeah, it's hard for me.
0: Why do we have to reject convention? Like, it's for your own well-being. You're toothless, okay? You can become further toothless.
2: I could.
0: So what are you supposed to be doing that you're not with the big hole in your mouth now?
2: Well, they just said, like, don't eat spicy food for a couple days. Don't drink out of a straw. That's a big one.
0: So why have you been just pouring sriracha down your throat? I don't understand. You got this bottle of sriracha over there. You're just spraying it in your mouth all the time.
2: See, one thing about me is that I'm going to try to see how far I could push it before it gets bad.
0: I've known you. I've met you before.
2: Yeah. We see each other.
0: So what are next steps for the big hole in your mouth?
2: Let it heal. And then I got to go back for more of the cavities. She's like, I'll see you in 2 weeks.
0: Oh,
2: we're
0: going to
2: fill the cavities. Hey, once I'm like back, this mouth is brand new. Like, once I'm done, that's it. They'll never see me.
3: Fix my teeth.
2: Right. Fix my teeth. You'll never see me again.
3: Yep.
2: 3 times a day, brush my teeth. Like, go to the dentist. I'm going to go every 3 months.
3: Every morning we're
2: going
3: to get together before the show and just floss.
2: Can we do a group floss?
0: Sure.
4: That'd be nasty.
0: Yeah, we'll just do one big group. Floss.
2: I love it.
3: I'm checking.
0: With the same floss. How about that?
2: No.
0: One big string, and then each of us just grab a little section.
3: You won't even share a drink with us.
0: You're right. I'm not doing that.
2: We're right now.

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1: Sun?
2: Yes.
1: Snot rocketed?
2: Yes.
1: All over?
2: Yes.
1: The kitchen counter?
2: Clorox disinfecting wipes. 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
1: Argentina pulled off a thrilling comeback win over Egypt, advancing to the World Cup quarterfinals. Lionel Messi led the late match charge with his game-tying goal in the 83rd minute.
2: Lionel Messi, the savior for Argentina.
1: The Argentines won the match 3-2 and will face Switzerland in the quarterfinals. The Swiss advanced by beating Colombia on penalty kicks.
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1: Switzerland outlasted Colombia on penalty kicks and will head into the World Cup quarterfinals. Ruben Vargas buried the game winner.
2: And he does score! Ruben Vargas!
1: Switzerland will now play Argentina, who pulled off a dramatic 3-2 comeback win over Egypt. 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
0: 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The Fred Show is here. Good morning, Caitlin.
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0: Showbiz Shelley, big money in the showdown next hour. I believe it's $1,350. Bella Hameen's here on the phone and the text. 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Search for The Fred Show. The entertainment report's coming up. Headlines, too. What are you working on, Kay?
4: We're talking music, of course, and also you have to hear how this very famous singer is as a grandpa. It's going to melt your heart.
0: You ever worked anywhere where you had to upsell? Did you ever feel, like, icky about it? About upselling?
1: No.
0: You never had to upsell? Because Bella was telling a story, Bella Hameen, who answers the phone when you call, the program. Sometimes she responds to your text, too. Her dog passed away, which is very sad. Very, very sad about that. It's the worst. The absolute worst.
1: Mm-hmm. Yes.
0: Is when an animal passes away. And she said that they apparently, like, let me read this to you. Because it was, like, right in the midst of the process.
4: So messed up.
0: Bella wrote on our fabled prep sheet here, our Google shared document, the big scroll outside the studio that everyone writes on each morning. I recently put down, I think she meant to say her dog, and it was obviously really sad. But what was super crazy about the experience was when I was minutes away from saying goodbye, my vet pulled out the little tap pay reader thing, the credit card reader thing. Like, do we have to do it right now? And I wonder if it's because people do this service and they don't pay, you know, so I don't know if you have to, like, take the money before. But I once dated a girl, and her dog was very old and was going to die. And, you know, it's one of those things where we weren't dating for very long, so I could see that things were getting very bad. But it's up to her. You know, I couldn't be the one to be like, you know, whatever. But I knew I was going to have to be the one to do it because, which is my dad's job. I almost called my dad and said, you don't even know this lady, but I need you to fly in because it's dad's job to take the dog to the vet and then come home alone and do the thing because none of us can handle it. I'm not ready to be dad yet. And so she's like, okay, it's time. So we go to the thing and we do the whole deal and then it's time to check out. You know, from the ethical, what do they call ethical euthanasia, whatever they say. They have a phrase for it. They don't say putting it down for some reason. And the woman's like, you know, it'll be this much. Would you like a footprint cast in stone or something? You know, cast in clay. And I'm like, what do you say to that? Like, do you take all the, I don't know that we need that. Do you want, and then they start selling things to you.
1: Oh wow.
0: Like, well, did you want like, you know, a preserved, I don't know. And there were like five or six different things that you could buy. Like a necklace, I don't know, turn it into a diamond or something. I don't know. There's all this stuff, and they're like going through it. I'm like, this is not the time.
4: No. Yeah. Can't it be like medical bills where it comes later? Like, it's just, that's not right. And $600 to put your, I know that's how much Bella paid. I don't know how much it is everywhere. That to put your own dog down that you didn't want to do is
5: right,
4: just
5: that's awful.
4: A bummer.
0: I know. And I know they have to make money. Someone has to pay them for this stuff. But I just remember thinking, like, and I guess they have to do some of this stuff before some of the other parts of the process. Otherwise, it wouldn't be able to do it, so they have to ask you that. But I'm standing there going, like she like slides a little, it's like I'm at the nail salon, and she slides this like laminated card across the thing, and it's like all the different things that you can have above and beyond. And then I'm thinking, like, do I buy all this stuff because I don't know, maybe homegirl's gonna want this stuff,
4: yeah,
0: you know, or like, I didn't. I think I asked her. She was in the car, and I'm like, "Do you want?"
1: You didn't get the ornament.
0: That's what I mean. I'm
1: why
0: like,
1: not?
0: I'm like, you know, this. I mean, she just lost this animal of, you know, that she had in her life for 16 years, and I'm, you know, obviously she's devastated. And she went out to the car after the deal, and then I'm, you know,
4: nice
0: paying the bill, and I'm, you know, it's like, do you want the commemorative coin? I'm like, I don't think so.
1: They do this for humans as well.
4: Yeah, that's true.
1: It's crazy.
0: They do. I remember that. Mm-hmm. I had to sit in one of those meetings too for my grand. Mm-hmm. I guess my grandfather. And we're sitting there. It's like, well, and I feel bad for the person who has to do this. It's their job. But it's like,
1: don't feel bad. They're getting a commission.
0: It's big money.
1: They're hitting their budget.
0: It's big money. But it's a strange time to be like, really, did you want the premium granite? Like, I think I guess I want the premium granite for you know, people. Obviously, I do.
4: Yeah.
0: I mean, you can't. I think that's not the time that you want to feel like you're skimping on someone.
1: Oh yeah. Right. So you take it all. You know?
0: Yeah.
1: Yeah.
0: You never had to upsell at KFC?
1: They tell us to, but I am very much, I am going to ask you one time, you tell me no, and we're going to move on. This ain't my business. You know, you want to make it a 20-piece? No. Okay, let's move on.
0: Someone orders a 3-piece. Like, would you like to make it a 20-piece? Yeah. Like, I would like to.
1: Would
0: but
1: you like to make it a family meal? You know, that's what you, or sell a dessert. You know, would you like a bundt cake with that? You know.
4: Ooh.
0: I'm curious if you're listening, 855-591-1035. You can call and text the same number. Did you ever have to upsell anywhere in a way that you were like, because I only retail, I mean, I guess I had two retail jobs. I had clothing, and I think we were supposed to push a credit card, and I didn't.
1: Oh.
0: And you got like an incentive for that. You got like, I don't know, ever, if you...
1: The credit card thing is wild. Everywhere you go now, like, would you like our credit card? Would you like a cookie? Would you like, you know, would you like to donate to kids? Like, what kids?
4: They don't tell you what kind of kids.
1: I got kids in my family I need to donate to. Please.
0: Right. I think I'm expected to pay for some kids' college somewhere. So, no, I don't think so.
4: Yeah, I had to stop there.
0: Yeah. And then when I worked at Blockbuster, you know, as a teenager, I was the assistant manager at 16, which seems like a really horrible life. I was just the most responsible of the least responsible demographic of human beings ever. I was, for some reason, the 16-year-old they could trust with the key and the safe combination. I guess unlike the other 16-year-olds that work there. But I think we were supposed to, I'm trying to remember, we were supposed to sell gift cards. I remember during the holidays, it was a big thing. It was like to get people to...
1: Popcorn, I think, right? You all had that little popcorn bucket at the counter?
0: Oh, that's a whole thing. I was sick. I remember exactly where I was when I learned that humanity is awful. 16 years old. If you've been listening for a minute, you've heard the story before. But, you know, we got very competitive about the gift cards in the holiday season. I think gift cards are a racket. I think that, and this is probably not an original theory. However, no one's ever said this to me before. I think stores try and sell you hard on gift cards. One, because they already have your money now. And two, because I think there's a high percentage that never get used.
4: Yeah.
0: So I think that's why they push so hard. Because it's like, you know, that card gets lost and we get your $20, we don't have to do anything for it. But we were very competitive about the gift. I don't even remember what we got. If we sold the most gift cards in the region or something.
4: A pizza
0: during
4: party.
0: The holidays. Probably. That's what we get around here when we're number one. We get a pizza. And half the time we don't even get that. And it was free.
4: Mm-hmm.
0: And Jason had to get it.
5: I think I'll pick it up.
0: No, it was whoever could sell the most gift cards. And so we got creative with it, and we started making little gift baskets in the store. We weren't supposed to do this, but we went to, like, there was, like, a craft store in the little, you know, shopping area. We went and got, like, cellophane and whatever and little ribbons, and we made out of the... I don't know if they still sell them. The popcorn bucket, you put the whole bucket in the microwave. They don't have video stores anymore, so I don't know if they still do this. But you put the whole bucket in the microwave, then you pull the bucket out, and it was like a bucket of popcorn on like a bag. Mm-hmm. You know, so we'd fill that with like candy and then put a gift card in it so that the person could come in, you know, and just get the whole thing, and then they'd have a gift. The gift card was in there, and that was our little clever way of selling gift cards. So, but you had to, when someone brought one up, and we weren't supposed to make these, but we did, and we set them on top of the little cooler, and then we had to scan every item in the gift thing, because, like, you know, the $50 gift card was right there, but then there was, you know, Skittles or whatever. The bucket itself had to pay for that. And so the lady one day brings it up, and she's like, okay, and I ring it up, and it's, you know, $60. It was a $50 gift card and whatever the accoutrement was. And she was like, no, says right there, $2.99. Well, we were supposed to take the individual price tags off of each individual item.
4: Oh, no.
1: Oh.
0: And we weren't supposed to be doing this at all anyway, so people just weren't thinking. We didn't know. And she's like, well, look, there's a price tag right there that says $2.99. And I'm like, yes, but, and I'm 16 years old, and she's like 60.
4: I hate those kind of people.
0: And I'm like, yeah, but there's a price tag right here that says 50 on the gift card. And she's like, but the price tag there says $2.99. You have to honor that. And I said, well, I understand what you're saying, but we're all sort of, we're not all grown-ups here. You are.
4: Right.
0: But you know exactly what you're doing, and it's not right.
4: To a
0: and
4: child.
0: And she's like, if you don't honor that one price tag, then I'll call the news. And get them down here.
2: Goodness. Call the news.
4: OG Karen.
0: And I was all, I'm 16 years old. I'm like, this is wrong. And so I call the, and she's standing right there. I call the district manager. I said, this lady, and the guy goes, sell it to her.
4: Yeah.
0: It's just not worth it. It's not worth it. Sell it to her for $2. Like, just, you know what? You try to do the right thing, but, you know, kid, this get used to it. This is the world we live in. And I was so mad. I was so mad the guy.
2: You thought about it for like weeks.
0: I did. I was so mad that the guy was like, no, let her have it. Like, you know what? It's just not worth it.
2: Yeah.
0: You're right, and she knows it, but just give it to her. And that was my first lesson. I will never forget it, in that people are sinister.
2: Yes.
5: Self-defeat.
2: Last day, I'm assuming, for the baskets?
4: gift cards in the
0: bathroom. Yeah, I don't think we did that anymore. I think it was like, all right, yeah. Nice try, kid, but it's very entrepreneurial of you. But take them down. Hey, Mia, you're the woman that has to upsell at the vet?
6: Yeah.
0: Oh, no.
6: Unfortunately.
0: Oh, no. Okay, so do you have to get the money ahead of time? Is that what that's about? Because if I don't know, if you provide the service and then people don't pay, you'll never get paid?
6: Yeah, so I worked at a couple different vets where you would have to pay after the service, which most people would just walk out, which, you know, I understand, you know, it's a hard time. But
0: yeah, right. They're very upset.
6: Yeah, so the vet I work at now, you have to go in beforehand, and it's so awful. You have to be like, okay, I'm so sorry, but it's $1,000 today. I'm so sorry.
0: Oh. Yeah, that has to be awkward because it's like you know what you're there to do. You know what's about to happen. It hasn't happened yet. And then what are the options? Like, what's the crap they're trying to sell afterwards? It really was like a paw print in clay or something, wasn't it?
6: Yeah, so there's obviously the ashes. And then like a clay paw print, nose print. And then, so there's a lot of different options, but they just cost a lot. So it's sad when people can't afford it and, you know, they really want it. So.
0: Oh my gosh. Mm. Yeah, I this is not the time. But I guess, we don't have to explain why, but you kind of would have to do it ahead of time. Like we got to do it now, right. You know, like we can't quite get the paw print later, you know?
6: Exactly. Oh, man. Yeah.
0: Mia, thank you. Have a good hang in there. Have a good day. It's a hard job, Mia. Hey, Lori, good morning.
7: Good morning. How are you?
0: Good morning. You worked at Glamour Shots, like the place in the mall? You worked there?
7: Yes.
0: Does it still exist?
7: The place in the mall. There are a few, I think, in the country at like special malls, like it's like tourist attraction malls. But yeah, they used to have them in every single mall. Now probably have maybe, I don't know. A few.
0: Yeah, Lori, I think we have to explain this to some people. So there used to be a place called a mall. And what you would do is it was a big building. And you'd go in there and there was a lot of little stores inside of there. And you could actually see the items in person and you could take them with you. Just right there. And there would be maybe like, I don't know, like 50 of these stores. There was a food court.
1: Right.
0: Sometimes there was a movie theater.
1: Other humans.
0: Other people were there. It was this wild place. And inside of this mall, they used to have a thing called Glamour Shots where you would go in there and they would like fancy you up. Didn't they have like little like prom dresses and they do makeup for and the whole thing? Yeah. And they were very tacky, but at the time a lot of people did them because I guess it was the nicest looking professional photo that you could accessibly get in most cities across the country. So you worked there, and what did you have to upsell?
7: Oh, well, you made these women look beautiful. You put all this makeup on them and all this hair and all these costumes. You made them look like biker chicks or glamour girls. And then you take all these pictures. And then you have to sell them. So you go through all the pictures and you're like, oh, which ones do you like? And of course they, oh, I like this one. I like this one. I like this one. So you add them all up at the end. It's like, oh, well, you like 15 out of the 16 pictures we took. This package will get you all of those pictures. You don't have to pick and choose.
0: Oh my goodness.
7: Have all of them in an 8x10, a 5x7, some wallets. And you need a wall portrait. You need a 20x24 wall portrait. Oh. And that's going to only cost you $500.
0: That's it?
7: How do you like that?
0: How do you like that?
1: I bought it. I definitely bought it.
0: Oh, you have glamour shots?
1: Oh, yes,
0: oh, I would pay to see them.
1: We used to pass them out to each other and write notes on the back of them to whoever you would give them to. Oh. Yeah, this was Instagram before Instagram.
0: Yeah. Oh, yeah.
1: This is where the filter started.
0: Because it was highly like sat. Oh, I don't know what the term is. But
1: it was like cloudy.
0: All the pictures looked like Oprah show.
1: Yes.
0: You know, they had, which was another thing I may have to explain. Oprah. I'm not that old, you guys, but I feel like we're making a lot of references this morning of things that people have never seen. And so, Lori, were you the number one district salesperson? It sounds like it, because I like what you're selling.
7: You know, I tried to be. I really tried to be. But, no, there were some women that were very, very pushy. I was like you guys. You know, oh, do you like this? I like, you know, do you like this? Do you want this? Nope. Okay, you told me one. No. All right, we'll go to the $9 package. Here's your $9 package. You can get one picture.
1: Right.
0: And then it's like, but these are kind of small. You know, it's like, but here's an option.
1: You need an 8x10.
0: Yeah.
1: You know.
0: Yeah. Yeah.
7: Right.
0: What do you do now?
7: How many grandparents do you have? You're going to have to put, you know, each grandparent is going to want one.
0: Certainly. Now, how have you evolved into your, further into your life now? How did you take those skills and turn it into something valuable?
7: I don't have to really upsell anything in my job today. There's okay. really no way to upsell. I do mammograms and...
4: Tell me there's not an upsell.
7: Get one done.
0: Oh.
7: It's like, yeah, there's no upsell. I'm not going to sell you anything.
1: Like, put it on a table. Yeah,
0: you, you can have this normal mammogram, but if you really want to know what's going on, there's this other one.
4: Well,
0: thank you, Lori. Have a good day.
7: You too. I love you guys so much. See ya.
0: Put it on the table. Is that how it is? You plop it on down? You
1: slap it up there.
4: Yeah.
1: They smash her out.
0: Oh.
4: And you do have to do it the old-timey way first before you can get the good one, which is crazy.
0: That makes sense.
1: Yep.
0: Obviously. Rosemary.
8: Hey, good morning, guys.
0: Hey, good morning.
8: I love your show.
0: Thank you. We love you. So you work at Costco. What are we upselling? Memberships?
8: Yes, we're up. We're moving. Like, we have like this promotion. Like, if you're a gold member and corporate flags your account to say, hey, you're spending more than $200 a month, would you like to become an executive member? Okay, so we have to do this. Like, as a cashier, we get flagged, and the register prompts me to tell the member, hey, you can become an executive member. So, like, I feel horrible because, like, this 80-year-old lady is standing in front of me, and I'm trying to convince her to spend $135 because she's spending more than $200 a month. And I just, like, feel so bad. Like, how can I force this person to spend so much money if she probably has all other medical expenses? But I do it anyways.
0: I mean, that's what you're supposed to do, because the other thing I remember about retail is they'll send the secret shoppers in. They'll send the people in to see if you're doing the stuff. And then if you don't, you know, and it was always funny with the secret shoppers because, again, back to the Blockbuster days, they would ask very specific questions that were scripted by corporate. So it's like, you know, like, excuse me, but are gift cards available today in denominations of 5, 10, 20, and 50? You know, it's like, as a matter of fact, they are. You know? It's like, but nobody would ever say it like that.
8: And you know how Kiki was saying is like, she's like, well, if they say no, I just don't ask. But no, I keep asking them, and I just feel like so guilty at the end. I was like, come on, you know, you could benefit, because then I get, you know, recognition. Who cares if you have to pay $135, you know? I don't care. Just I get the recognition that I got an upgrade.
0: You want the gold star on your name tag,
1: right,
0: man.
1: She
0: like,
1: needs
0: come
1: her
0: on.
1: Bonus.
0: Yeah,
1: her
0: come
1: bonus.
0: On, man. Yeah.
8: Yeah, exactly.
0: I see. This is why, man. Sales is not for the faint of heart. I'm not cut out for it. Rosemary, thank you. Have a good day.
8: Bye, you too.
0: Bye, thanks for listening. You had a lot of retail jobs, Jason.
5: Yeah.
0: I mean, you worked at Menards.
5: Yep.
0: You worked answer the phone for people.
5: Oh, see, that's like so they would secret shop the calls because you had to answer like a certain way. So if they would secret shop, like call you and you didn't, then your whole store got like, you know, like in trouble and you like got put on a list or something. So you'd have to answer. Good afternoon. Thank you for trusting the boys. This is Jason speaking. Would you like to hear about our Michelin tire special today?
0: And it turned out that they did, because my friend Jason here, number one
5: Michelin tires,
0: number
5: baby.
0: One in the region, right?
5: Number one in the region.
0: Oh, that's
5: region.
0: Exciting.
4: Wow.
5: Yes.
0: Oh, that's exciting.
1: Yes. I would actually trust anything you sell me. For some reason, you make me feel like you have my best interest,
5: right.
1: Even
5: I
1: though
5: don't
1: you
5: know.
1: Don't.
5: I would go out, talk to the mechanic. The mechanic would tell me everything that's wrong with the car. I had no idea what he was talking about. I would literally come back to the customer, regurgitate everything he just said, and pray no one asked me any questions. And they'd be like, sure, I'll take it. Like, yes.
0: And then I wonder sometimes how often, like, you get upsold and they just sort of maybe do it and they don't tell you that they did it. Mm-hmm. You know, like, I don't know if there's like a, I don't know, maybe the way you order something at a restaurant or you want something, so they just go in the thing and do it, you know, because it's like what you asked for, but you don't necessarily know that you got upsold. So I think there's some shady stuff going on, too.
1: At the oil change place, they really get you. They're like, I mean, I could put the regular oil in your car.
4: Do you want synthetic?
1: But, you know, you really need this gold oil.
4: Right.
1: And a new air filter.
4: And a whole new car.
1: And an alternator. And a tire rotation.
0: Kiki, do you work at this place?
1: And a seatbelt. Like, right. Tell you everything.
5: I have a lifestyle to uphold. Okay, so next time you start talking about the garage, Kiki.
1: Oh, my bad. That's your side hustle. My bad.
4: I have a lifestyle to uphold.

0: Fred's biggest stories of the day.
1: So this is kind of scary. A construction emergency forced mass evacuations in Midtown Manhattan early yesterday after support beams began buckling inside a 37-story high-rise. About 8 a.m., construction workers on 42nd Street, the former global headquarters of drug maker Pfizer, noticed cracks and saw two structural support columns on the 21st floor start to bend under the weight. I don't know if you guys saw photos of this, but literally, like, major structural pillars that are supposed to keep this thing standing were like,
2: yikes,
1: just bent. The workers self-evacuated and were accounted for with no injuries reported. The 1970s era office building near Grand Central Terminal and the United Nations is being converted into a 1500 unit luxury apartment complex, one of the largest such projects in city history. Five officials said that the columns kept moving throughout the day with cracks and sagging floors between the 21st and 26th levels. The mayor called it an extremely serious situation and said the building remained unstable hours later, with officials monitoring it minute by minute using drones and sensitive equipment that detects tiny shifts. Officials feared a localized collapse rather than a total one. A frozen zone was set up between 40th and 45th streets, closing the area to traffic and pedestrians. Doctors are warning parents about a popular squishy fidget toy called Nido. Now, is this one of these things that I'm supposed to be, like, you know, doing backdoor parking lot deals for my nieces? Like, there was something else recently that someone who listens to our show.
3: Jelly cats.
1: Is that what it was?
3: I don't know. My sister was trying to get them in Italy.
2: Jelly cats.
3: I'm like, girl, you're in Italy.
1: Yeah, somehow, my sister told the story. I mean, if someone who listens to us, a very nice person, somehow connected with Amanda and got my nieces these things that they... Somehow she has access to them, and they really want it. And I had nothing to do with this. I don't know how it was. Yeah. I don't know how this all came to be. But if my sister's texting me, going, "Hey, I need you to thank so and so." I'm like, "Well, how do you know this person?"
2: Yeah,
1: I don't know this person. They listen to me,
2: right?
1: but there was some kind of backdoor deal that my sister did to get these things. But these things can be dangerous. I guess several children have suffered serious burns while trying viral social media challenges. The problem happens when kids microwave, heat, freeze, or even leave the toys in a hot car. The goo inside can build up pressure and explode, spraying scalding gel that sticks to the skin. There was one 7-year-old girl who was put into a medically induced coma and needed skin grafts after a microwave toy exploded in her face. One doctor said that she's personally treated several children and teenagers that are hurt by this trend, warning that a moment of curiosity or experimentation can lead to injuries that require months of treatment and recovery. You're not supposed to heat, freeze, or microwave the toys, and doctors are urging parents to talk with kids about dangerous social media challenges before they become the next victim. So the Nido, do not put them in the microwave or freeze them or do something like that. I do this story probably twice a year, and I'm just confused, but if you've been meaning to buy stamps, now is the time, because starting on Sunday, the price of a forever stamp is going up again from 78 cents to 82 cents.
2: Girls.
4: Wow.
1: Like, you have the oldest possible technology. It's not guaranteed that it even will arrive.
4: Right.
1: Because a lot of things I know that people are... And hey, if you're a USPS worker, God bless you, because it's not your fault. You're doing the best you can. but, you know... Ben Hameen, our former intern, texted me yesterday, "Hey, are you coming to my wedding?" He's getting married in 30 days. I'm like, "Well, I got to save the date, but I didn't get the invitation, so I thought maybe like the budget was a little tight or something. I thought you uninvited me for some reason." He said, "No, I sent your invitation. I truly never got it." So now you're going to charge me more, but we're not quite certain that it was going to arrive. Also, they have this thing called, an email and the interwebs. And they have, websites for this. Right, exactly. So I don't know if now's the time, but apparently it could go up to as much as 95 cents in the near future because it's too expensive. So we're going to need to improve the process a little bit, I think, if we're going to charge people more. Federal judge has ruled that United Airlines must face a lawsuit over its controversial windowless window seats. And this is a running joke on Ryanair, too. Have you seen... Ryan, I sent you the other day, because I think we need to start doing this with our trolls. Ryanair is amazing. Ryanair makes fun of all the people that complain about their airline. And if you're not familiar, Ryanair is like the discount southwest of Europe, but I think they're even cheaper.
3: Oh.
1: And they make no... There's no bones about this. It's like, you got a $19 ticket to Prague or something.
4: I paid $12 for a ticket
1: one time on Ryanair.
4: That's what I'm saying.
1: This was... I'm old, so... But, oh my goodness. And they're like, yeah, it sucks. Yeah. It does suck. Right. It was $12.
4: I was standing the whole time with my bag. I'm like, I don't care.
1: But their social media people, they just troll everybody who makes fun of them. And it's amazing. But there's this thing on Ryanair where you get you pay more because you pay for everything on Ryanair. Like, if you get a ticket, that doesn't get you anything. You have to pay for the seat. You have to pay for the location of the seat. You have to pay for the order in which you board. Kind of like your old friends at Spirit.
2: Yeah, rest in peace.
1: Yeah, exactly. But they have this thing where you buy a window seat, but depending on where you are in the plane, there's actually no window. Just because, I guess, of how the plane's configured or where the seats are, that sometimes they're not perfectly spaced, so there's no window there. Well, a judge in San Francisco rejected United's argument that a window seat simply refers to its location on the plane, not that it actually comes with a window. The lawsuit originally filed in 2025 claims passengers paid extra for window seats only to find themselves staring at a blank wall instead of an outside view. The judge said that customers who pay for a window seat have a reasonable expectation of getting an actual window, allowing the case to move forward. United says that it has updated its seat selection process in 2025 to give customers more details about what to expect before choosing their seats. Passengers are seeking millions of dollars in damages for that.
2: Wow.
1: Which might be a little bit overkill.
5: Yeah.
1: By the way, they have a girl who does some of their social media. I think she's hot. And I texted my friend who works at United. Now, I think they have about 7,000 million. 7,000 million is the number of employees. But he works in an office. So I texted him, do you know this person? He's not even his department. My friend Noah is going to text me back later and go, dude, do you have any idea how many United Airlines,
4: yeah,
1: brother?
4: She's like in Singapore or something. Right. And he's over here.
2: She probably AI.
4: Right.
1: Oh, AI. You know what? At this point, I would take an AI girlfriend. That might be just perfect.
4: Three women in here, we can find everything you need to know about this woman.
3: Like, no,
4: text in 2 seconds.
1: She's good looking and she takes pictures in the airport here, you know, videos here. I'm like, well, she must live here. You know, I text my friend Noel. Again, he's a very high level executive in a different department.
4: Look at the org chart, Noel.
1: Well, that's what I need him to do.
2: Check work day.
1: He's a very high-level executive, and I'm like, dude, can you... He didn't text me back.
4: Illegal, yeah.
1: Right. I think he looked at it like, are you... Like, I'm honestly, like, buying airplanes right now.
2: He doesn't have the heart to tell you she's AI.
4: Aww.
2: That's what it is.
1: He probably knows who she is. He doesn't have the heart to tell me she has a boyfriend or something. But anyway, she's good looking, and I thought maybe he knew her. But do you have any friends like this? Or maybe it happens. It doesn't happen to me too often, but maybe you work someplace where people just assume that you know. Like, I know other people that work at airlines, and flights will be delayed, and they'll be like, I got a text about a delayed flight. Like, dude, I work in catering.
4: Right.
1: Like, I have nothing to do with it. Like, even if I did, what do you want me to do? Mm-hmm. You want me to call the pilot? Like, hey, get it going. Let's get it moving.
5: Yeah.
1: I have a friend, Mike, who works at an air traffic controller. He's a Chicago O'Hare tower controller. And he made the mistake of giving me his phone number and telling me that he could give me information about what's happening with flight. So I text him sometimes. He's like, dude, I'm at a barbecue.
4: I know someone who works at the Canada-US border because I grew up in Detroit and you can make a right turn and be in Canada. And she said that people, like, the thing that she always gets is like, so, you know, what can I bring and where would I have to put that? She's like, you want me to risk my job working at the border at customs for you? Like, I don't know. It's
1: crazy. There's shows about it. Locked Up Abroad. This is the kind of stuff that we see on. Yeah, you're not supposed to do that. But it turns out that not everybody who works at every company has the ability to, you know. Like, oh, you work at iHeartMedia, then can you do this? Like, can't do this?
2: Right.
4: A guy in the elevator literally wouldn't let me get out the other day because I had to listen to his music. And I was like, If I could pick the music that we play, like, it would not. Like,
1: you
4: I love it.
1: We have no control.
4: Yeah. Right. Like, I'm like, I don't. What am I going to do with your EP?
1: The only thing we have kind of control over is what comes out of our mouths. I don't. As we learned yesterday, we don't even know where it's being heard.
5: True that.
1: No idea. Welcome to many new people listening to our show. We didn't know. We had no idea, but we're very excited to have all of you. Hot dogs are getting a Pringles style twist as People Magazine reports the chip brand is debuting Pop Dog Buns, a limited run line of 7.5-inch potato-based hot dog buns that come in 3 stacked flavors: sour cream and onion, barbecue, and honey mustard. They come in a Pringles can, one per can for $7. Or no, you get a 3 for 7, but they come in an individual can. So I would go to the barbecue. I'd have to have like 30 cans of these things. I would, I guess, pop them at onceyoupopmarket.com is where you get them. And then I could put the hot dog in there.
5: So 3 buns in a can. They
1: for,
5: sell
1: for $8, $7.
5: Hot dogs, 8 in a package.
1: Yeah, you got to. Yes,
2: it's a lot. So,
4: I'm not high, but
5: right. The math is not mathing.
1: Hasn't this been discussed before in society? The fact that I think hot dogs come in as 8,
5: eight
1: and
5: or
1: don't
5: 10,
1: don't
5: yeah.
1: buns come at 6?
5: Yeah,
1: like, or something like that. Can we get together on this?
4: No. Nothing.
1: Can the bun people and the hot dog people communicate?
5: Right, corner the market, you guys.
1: And who do you think won? If it had been any other state, I think it wouldn't be so obvious. But who do you think won in this battle? Florida man versus a gator. Who do you think won?
4: Florida man.
1: Of course. 71-year-old man who says that he was fishing behind his home in North Fort Myers when an alligator suddenly exploded out of the water, grabbed his leg, and dragged him into the canal. So what did James McMicken do? He fought back the Florida way, remembering advice that he'd heard for years on this show.
4: Right.
1: Which is running in a straight line. I stuck my thumb in one eye, and yep. I took the fishing pole, and I jabbed him in the other eye, and then he turned loose.
4: Go for the eyes.
1: I guess his bulldog helped him, and he was able to get away from the gator. No gator's going to run me off, McMicken said. And that's one Florida man story that the alligator will not forget. So he got away from the alligator that way. It's National Freezer Pop Day, and it's Scud Day, an open invitation to step away from stressful conflicts, toxic gossip, and overwhelming news feeds and replace them with pure, lighthearted silliness. Well, you've come to the right place. Mm. You've come to the right. This is pure, lighthearted silliness.
2: We are clowns.
1: Yeah, oh, yes, no doubt. The Entertainment Report in 2 minutes.

0: Kalen's Entertainment Report is on The Fred Show.
1: Do you guys remember the name Pilot Pete? He was The Bachelor. Weber. Yeah, I think we were all still watching at that point. I remember we made Jason start watching, then we all stopped. But yes, did you see the Peter season?
2: I think so.
1: We talked a lot about him.
3: I remember him, yeah.
1: Yeah, so if you didn't know, his main producer on the show throughout the season wrote a book saying that they were hooking up as the season was airing, which is kind of messy because he was obviously, like, he proposed at the end, all the things. And he responded, talking to TMZ, and said, "I find it really ironic that Julie," that's her name, "is coming out with a book about finding your truth, searching for love, when the entire time I was trying to do just that on my season with her as my main confidant and guide throughout the process, her actions said otherwise." And he said, "Look, I'm not a victim. I'm a grown man. I'm responsible. That being said, though, like, an experience, I gave a certain level of trust to these people. I didn't really know, because as you know, contestants, they're cut off from the entire world. So you're really only talking to these producers and, you know, like, Chris Harrison."
3: Are you suggesting when he used to pull people aside for a chat that he wasn't being completely and totally sincere and he didn't have my best interest in mind?
1: Well, he called them out, so no, I am suggesting that. Yeah,
3: it's
1: shocking with reality TV. But he said, "I have a hard time understanding how Chris and Julie can both endorse this type of book when they know how badly they let me down." He gave examples. He said, like, he wanted to give his rose to Hannah Brown, who we know her name, to go back and meet his family, the family rose, you know, the family weekend. And they said America was going to laugh at him when he wanted to propose. They said that she was having second thoughts. She wasn't. And I think about, you know, in modern times, the Love Island contestants too, like, they have this social media that has to still be run by a friend or family member while they're there, but they only get these flip phones that you can take photos on and get a text on from the show. And it's like the anxiety, because then America can vote on, like, their favorite couples or if they want to split people up, and they don't know how they're being presented to the world as they're filming. It's pretty crazy. But
3: I know I'm one of the few people on the planet that's not watching Love Island consistently. I see the clips on TikTok. The clips alone make me feel stupider than I already am. I just don't think I can do it. I don't think I could do hours on end of that. And I'm so far behind now. I have stuff in the beginning. Girl, you so hot. No, you so hot. No, you hot. No, you hot. No, I'm so hot. No, you me. We the same. We the same.
1: That's exactly how it is watching, but I don't know what they put into that show. I literally was outside of a church that the original Last Supper was painted in. And I was like, oh God, I wish I could watch Love Island here. Mm. Like, I just needed my crack while I was gone. But it's a good show. It's a very big commitment, though. I know Javi, Paulina's husband, loves a dating show and watches that, which
4: loves
1: cracks
4: it
1: me up.
4: But he hasn't had time. You know, like, it's a commitment. Like you said, you got to be all in. You're all in or you're out.
1: Yeah,
4: for Love Island. Out.
1: But yeah, they are. It makes me feel dumber all the time. Benson Boone kicked off his Wanted Man tour last night in Pittsburgh. He was always, as always, he was a force. He sang. He flew over the audience. Of course, he did some backflips. So you can pretty much know what
3: he
1: you're going to get.
3: He flew over the audience,
1: really, of course.
3: Well, of course he did.
1: Yeah, he really did.
3: If there's a chance for a backflip off a speaker, Benson Boone is. If I know one thing about Benson Boone, is he's going to be in a very tight outfit and he's going to do a flip off a speaker. I can promise you that.
5: V-neck jumpsuit.
1: Oh, yes, yeah.
5: With bell bottoms.
2: Oh, yeah.
3: Yeah, the one that, like, Evel Knievel would wear.
1: Literally.
3: He wears the same one.
1: He is good live, but it's about everything you can expect. And I just would love to leave you with Millie Bobby Brown. This clip is going viral. I think it's 2 weeks old. You may have been on vacation and missed it, but she is speaking about, to Savannah Guthrie, about how Bon Jovi is as a grandpa or papa.
6: Your father loves John Bon Jovi. I interviewed him when he was announcing his residency at the Garden, which starts next week. And he was like, "This baby is going to probably never have to walk because I'm going to carry her everywhere."
7: She doesn't. Not when Papa's
6: around.
7: What's
6: he like? How is he as a grandpa?
7: They just had her the other day for the whole day, and they went to Target and got like a cart full of things for her. And he's just always on the floor crawling around with her and dying laughing, videoing every new thing she does. He's the best, and so is Dorothea, my amazing mother-in-law. Like, they are just the most present grandparents, and we couldn't be luckier to have you know, them in her life.
1: I just love a grandparent, so I thought that was a sweet story, and the baby has no idea who Papa is,
3: no.
1: Which is crazy. Shot through the heart. If you guys want to watch us throughout the show, see what we're wearing today. Everybody looks really cute. Fred Show Radio on YouTube, or we're on Twitch.
3: Afterward, I wear a lot of hats now because I don't want to mess with my hair. And now I realize we're like, this is a visual medium now. I got into radios and no one had to look at me.
1: I've been staring at your hat all day. Millionaire Dallas.
3: Yeah. It's
4: little yeah. flag on the side. I like
3: yeah.
4: it.
3: Mm-hmm. Yeah. Thank
1: I saw
3: you.
1: That
3: thank
1: American
3: you.
1: Flag.
3: No, thank you. Well, it's a Texas flag. It's,
4: yep, Texas flag.
1: Yeah. Oh.
3: Or is there one American on yeah. this side, too?
4: Oh.
1: I'm like, I thought.
4: Wow.
1: I was American.
3: Well, I'm patriotic and I'm, hey. And yeah.
4: Yeah, as you know, I live in Italy, so
3: yeah. No, I know. I know. And I'm French Polynesian now, so.
1: Hell yeah.
3: Meruru or something. I gotta remember. I can't remember everything I learned there. They have a lot of different. They have a lot. They speak in French. They speak in Tahitian, and they kind of the Tahitian language. They kind of sing it, and I don't know. There's a lot of syllables. No, I don't remember. I'll look up the words. We'll do a French Polynesian. We'll do a Tahitian Please. Lesson in just a moment because of who's more qualified than the guy from Boston. No one is more qualified. Let's do blogs next.
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1: Argentina pulled off a thrilling comeback win over Egypt, advancing to the World Cup quarterfinals. Lionel Messi led the late match charge with his game-tying goal in the 83rd minute.
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1: 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The Swiss advanced by beating Colombia on penalty kicks.
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12: 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Kids,

0: a word or phrase that you've been saying wrong your entire life, and maybe you just recently realized that you weren't saying it. Paulina, there's got to be, I mean, how many do we have for you?
1: I think the one that I discovered was, I called it rotisserie chicken, but it's rotisserie chicken. And I go to Costco looking for rotisserie chicken.
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0: It's Wednesday, July 8th. The Fred Show is on. Hi, Kaylin.
1: Hello.
0: Hi, Jason Brown. Hi, Paulina.
3: Hey.
0: Hi, Kiki.
3: Good morning.
0: Showbiz Shelly, $1,350 in the showdown in about 20 minutes. Take her on. Snapper, 23-game win streak. You win. Blogs and the Entertainment Report are coming up. And a new waiting by the phone. We'll get to all of that. And commercial-free. The next 45 minutes, no commercials.
4: Yeah, talk about it.
2: Yeah, they talk better than they type.
4: Yeah, talk about it. Talk about it.
2: These are the radio blogs on The Fred Show.
0: Like we're writing in our diaries, except we say them aloud. We call them blogs. Kiki's got one. Go.
3: Yes. So, dear blog, over the weekend, I got another proposal, and I was truly shocked but excited a little bit about this one. I was asked to be a godmother again. Now, you know, I kind of failed the first round.
0: Well, how did you fail the first round?
3: Well, I haven't seen the kid in years.
0: Well, same.
3: Yeah.
1: It happens.
3: You're right.
0: Yeah.
1: Sorry.
0: So, I guess I failed it first round. Well, I've been excommunicated.
1: Oh.
0: Yeah. I'm not even really sure why, but I'm not. Yeah, anyway,
3: what did you do?
0: I that would be interesting for me to know, too. But no, just continue. Sorry. Well, anyway, so I can relate to you on the godfather failed experiment.
3: Yeah. You know, back in the day. But like when my friends were having kids, kind of like, you know, the high school friends that were having children at the time, they would just say like, hey, would you be, you want to be the godmother?
1: Right.
3: And we were like, yeah. But this time I actually got a full proposal with a gift basket with all of this like personalized stuff. There was a letter written in there. There was a onesie that said, you know, would you be my god mom? Yes, it was the sweetest thing ever. So I am going to take my role very serious. Now, in 2026, I don't really know what a godmother is supposed to do, because it's more like an afterlife thing, right? Like if something happens to the parents, then I step
0: in. I think you're supposed to be the spiritual guide, which...
3: Oh. That's a beautiful
0: isn't
3: role
0: that,
3: for
0: isn't
3: me.
0: Isn't that what it technically is? Like, yeah, you would be, you would play a role if something happened to them, but isn't it like in the religious? I'm gonna look it up.
3: Okay.
1: It's gotta be more religious, because like technically something happens to me, a parent, right? Mm-hmm. I feel like, don't I got like a will for that? Or like, well, at least I wrote it down.
3: I hope you do.
0: Spiritual responsibilities. Godparents are primarily chosen to assist in the spiritual upbringing of a child, particularly within Christian traditions.
3: Okay. Okay,
1: so I can handle that. Spiritually lead, okay.
3: I can handle that. What I can't handle is like, I need to be at your kids' baseball games every time, or...
1: Oh, don't get me started. Don't get me started.
3: Yeah, like, Paulina, I don't know. Were you a godmom?
1: Yeah, I still am. I think I still am the godmother. I think I'm still. Yeah, no, I.
0: A lot of deadbeat godparents
1: right,
0: in here,
1: right.
0: Man.
1: It's not even what like that. Hell, I just feel like, well, we like, get shunned.
0: I'm a deadbeat godfather, I think.
1: We get shunned a lot because people assume, well, at that time I was single with no kid, or I had a boyfriend, right? And I had no kids. People thought I had all the time and money in the world, and they looked at it a little bit different than me. Mm. And I'm like, hey, I'm going to go to the important things, but I can't be at the lemonade stand every weekend. I can't be at the baseball game. I can't go to everything, and you get mad at me for that.
3: Yeah,
1: that's crazy.
3: Yeah,
0: I do think there's a little confusion about what in right. some people's definition of what a godparent actually is supposed to do.
1: You need a contract.
0: Because I think you got to look at the person that you chose. Like my good close friends and family know I would give the shirt off my back for a very select group of people. I would do anything I could, but I'm not. I don't have kids. I'm not married. I'm a loner. I'm an isolationist. Like you got to kind of guide me through the kid process.
3: Right.
0: You know, like even with my sister and my nieces, like my sister sometimes forgets, like I live 99.9% of my life alone and not around children. It isn't natural. So I love these kids. I love my godson, you know, but I need you to help me a little bit. Like I need you to say, here, you know, come to this and let's do that. And, you know, I'm not going to knock on your door every time I'm in town. My nieces, of course, I would. But I'm not going to just ingratiate myself. You know, I'm not going to just go, hey, let me grab your toddler who I don't know how to care for and like go. And then I think what happens is in those cases, if you don't do enough when they're young, then they get a little older. And then when I might be able to play a better role in their lives. Again, I'm not talking about my nieces, but I... But I don't think I'm welcome anymore. You know what I mean? Like, right. now, my godson, God bless him. I think he's 10. He's older now, 8, 9. I don't know. I haven't seen him.
3: Yeah.
0: I'm a deadbeat godfather. I am. And I don't mean to be. I was honored by the thing. But I don't know what you want me to do.
3: That's what I'm trying to figure out. Like, let's lay it all out. Because I want to meet there. I want to set the expectations. And I want to meet it this time.
1: Who's the baby? Did you say?
3: Yeah, it's my nephew's baby.
0: She doesn't know.
3: Yeah. Right. Like, I don't know these people.
1: Right.
3: But no, it's a family, you know, baby that's coming. But I am like, hey, now I will be there to pray and everything. But I don't know if I'm gonna be at the ballerina dance every week. You know, I don't know.
1: That's what I'm saying.
3: If I'm gonna be at the Girl Scouts, I don't know. So I'm just trying to set the expectation to make sure that I'm a good godparent this time.
0: It's a spiritual title, guys. Like, you know, it's not. I'm not the actual father.
1: I'm not the baby daddy. That's
3: okay.
1: It.
3: Okay.
0: But I think certain people, you know, who are not necessarily, they don't know. It's not my nature to say, like, let me go grab a toddler and go out to the. I mean, I need a little help.
3: Yes.
0: And you got to know that when you chose me. when you chose the bachelor, the childless bachelor. Right. Because you thought he was a decent human and you liked him and whatever, or her in this case. Again, you have nieces and nephews. You're a little bit more sort of immersed in that kind of thing. But I need a little guidance. I need a little help. You got to kind of tutor me in the process.
3: Like, when the kid can eat hot wings and watch Real Housewives, like, we're going to have a time.
0: That's what I mean.
3: You know, like, well, I don't really want to change diapers.
0: That's what I mean. So, you know, want to go have a beer? I'm happy. I'd be happy to buy you a beer, you know, when it's appropriate. So. 14, 15, something like that. You know, that's when it's appropriate, isn't it?
1: Yeah.
0: Someone's got to teach these kids, okay?
5: Yes.
0: This is when you call in the expert. The degenerate. Call. I can help you.
3: Man, wish me luck on this journey.

0: been left waiting by the phone? It's the Fred Show.
1: Cassie, good morning. Welcome to the program. How are you?
2: Hi, good. How are you?
1: Doing great. Thank you so much for being on the show with us. Waiting by the phone. We're trying to figure out if this guy, Mark, may have ghosted you. It looks like he has. So we need to know everything. We need to know how you guys met, about any dates that you've been on, and then where things stand now.
2: So, I mean, you know, Mark and I kind of met in the wild, you know, it's just, you know, kind of rare these days. We had really great chemistry. He's so hot, but now I feel like he's ghosting me and I'm not sure why.
1: Okay. And everything went really well. I mean, you look back on this date. We always ask the question. Everyone always tells us everything was perfect. And then we find out that there was like, you know, weird, kinky, weird stuff going on, or, you know, I don't know, some kind of whatever. But like you look back on this date, everything was fine.
2: Yeah. I mean, there was some kinky stuff. I'm not going to lie. Oh. We had a lot of fun. Yeah. Oh. So I wasn't too concerned, which is why I'm like kind of confused now.
1: All right. Well, you would think after some kinky stuff, there would be, you know, some communication. I think that's usually, for me, that's where the communication needs to sort of start. If somebody wants answers about why, you know, why it won't go any further, I think the kinky thing is where it's like, okay, now you got to, if I let my freak flag fly, then yeah. You let yours fly, then we need to have at least if somebody wants some answers, then you got to give it to them.
3: Yes.
1: If it's just a normal date and nothing happened,
2: right.
1: Then maybe, I don't know that we have to have a whole dissertation about why it doesn't work, but I think that's kind of where you deserve some answers. So let's call this guy Mark in just a second. We're going to ask all these questions on your behalf, and we're going to see if we can figure out what's going on. Hopefully set you guys up on a second date and pay for that, okay?
2: Okay, thank you.
1: Let's find out what's

0: Sabrina Carpenter, it's the Fred Show. We are commercial free. Hey, Cassie.
1: Yes.
0: All right, welcome back. Let's call this guy Mark. You guys, you recently went on a date. You met in the wild, which is, in fact, very rare to have someone approach mm-hmm. you and talk to you versus an app or social media or whatever. So you went out with him. Everything went really well. Really, really well, you're saying, except you have not mm-hmm. heard from this guy since then, and you want to know why.
1: Yes.
0: Okay, we're going to call Mark right now. Good luck, Cassie.
1: Thank you.
2: Hello, this is Mark.
0: Oh, hi, Mark. Look, this is Mark. I don't have to ask if it's Mark. Mark, my name is Fred. I'm calling from the Fred Show. I'm calling from the Fred Show, the morning radio show, and I have to tell you that we are on the radio right now, and I would need your permission to continue with the call. Can we chat for just a second? You can hang up anytime.
2: I'm sorry. Why am I on the radio? I'm a little confused.
0: How professional, too. Hello, it's Mark, you know. That's what I'm about to tell you. So I'm going to take that as a yes. We can talk. You can hang up whenever you would like. We're calling on behalf of a woman named Cassie, who I guess you guys recently met and went on a date. Do you remember her?
2: I'm sorry. I'm still a little lost. Could you continue what?
0: Okay, so there's a woman named Cassie who we just spoke to, and she said that you guys had met in the wild and went on a date recently. And I wanted to talk to you about that date if we could.
2: I'm still a little confused here. I didn't go on any dates with any Cassie. I think I might need to clarify here. So I have a client named Cassie. I'm her massage therapist.
0: Okay, and you didn't go on a date with her?
2: Not that I can recall. No, there seems to be a misunderstanding here. Maybe you have the wrong number.
0: You're clearly named Mark because you answered with that. So, and that's the right number. And we just talked to Cassie, who gave us your number, says that you guys.
2: Our relationship is purely professional.
3: You sure?
0: Okay, because we just heard this whole story about how I guess you approached her or you, I don't know how it happened, but she said that you met in the wild. And that you have great chemistry, and she said that you went on a date, and that she actually said that things got a little freaky on the date, too. So you're saying that there's no date and no freaky?
2: I'm so sorry I have to deny all of that. Yeah, no, we've met at work. Or I met her at work.
1: Oh, so client. I'm a client? That's what you're calling this now?
0: Cassie, what is he? Is he playing dumb? That's Cassie, Mark. You guys know each other.
1: You rubbed my butt while I was naked.
0: Right, that's what massage therapists do.
1: Listen, do not deny our chemistry. You dim the lights, you put on slow music. What am I supposed to think?
0: That you went to a massage therapist.
2: Yeah, Cassie, I'm so sorry. I have to clarify here, okay? This is more than just semantic. Yes, I massage your glutes. That is my job. These are technical terms.
1: So you're just out there giving everyone the deluxe glute package?
0: Did you tell him that your glutes were tight? Is that what was the purpose of going to the massage therapy?
2: She absolutely did, if I recall, as many of my clients are. Every client I see is welcome to take off whatever clothes they feel comfortable with. This is totally standard.
1: You're a
2: I'm really sorry.
0: What is going on right now? You went to a massage therapist, and you're surprised, Cassie, that he asked you to take your clothes off and he dimmed the lights. That's what happens there.
1: I realize this is how this sounds, but like, he doesn't do that with everybody. He massaged my butt for over an hour. I've had relationships where that doesn't happen.
0: Right, because I don't think you were paying massage therapists to be in. He was providing a service.
1: But it's more than that. Okay, so listen, he remembered my bad shoulder before my own family. Tell me that's not like love.
0: That's his job.
3: Right. Is it
0: in the computer or something, Mark? Like, how did you know that?
2: Yes, it is. We have our profiles for everyone that we keep. Look, Cassie, sweetie, you have to stop making it seem like I was coming on to you. I could actually lose my life. This isn't a joke. And I'm really sorry for the miscommunication here. I'm just trying to do my job.
0: Was it sexual at all? Like, was it, or was it simply?
2: No, absolutely not. Absolutely not. Oh, and it never would be.
0: So there was no line
1: crossed.
0: Well,
1: probably for someone like him, but.
0: Cassie!
3: Book in sight. This is not your man.
0: I got bad news for you. Right. You weren't the first.
3: Yeah, no. He's not Doc. Like, girl. I can book him right now.
0: He's got access to your My Chart, baby girl.
1: You know what?
2: I think it might be better to switch to someone else in the office who can tend to your lower body tension without any further distractions.
0: Did you? Okay, ooh, I just want to be very clear on this, Cassie. You booked a massage therapy session. You filled out a form. You paid money. You received a service.
4: Like, there was a Yelp review, after.
0: And then, but you're saying that what he did, which is what you asked him to do, was more sensual than I'm confused.
1: Thank you. No, you're putting it the right way. You're putting it the right way. Like, I feel like he went above and way beyond.
0: So he's good at his job. So the guy's good at his job, but that means he was coming on to you? Like, he did what you asked him to do.
1: I think he's hiding under the shroud of his job. He's playing it safe because he's on the radio.
0: Was he wearing his clothes? Oh, so he was fully clothed, though. As he should have been, because he's a professional.
1: Yes.
0: I mean, maybe if he'd taken his pants off.
1: That's a gentlemanly thing to do.
0: No, that's a practitioner thing to do, because he was doing what
1: he wanted to make sure that I was satisfied first. That's what men do. That's what a real man does.
0: That's what a massage therapist does.
3: Did you reach that?
2: I could use these as pull quotes, my God.
0: Honestly, this is a great commercial for you. I think a lot of people are going to be calling Mark because you kept it professional, but it was obviously different. It was a life changing experience for Cassie. She thought she was on a date.
3: Whoa.
2: Well, I'm happy to hear that. I'm just sorry that it had to turn into this sort of public,
0: Okay, Cassie, I just want one more time. I want to be absolutely clear. You booked a massage therapy session. The man was professional, but you believe that it was so effective that it meant something more?
1: You're a Mark.
5: Oh.
0: At least I thought she was about to call me that. So, so he's hiding his true feelings. You're saying like this was an elevated experience?
1: Yeah. Okay. Yeah. I'll be calling you back because I'm telling you he's playing it safe. As soon as we hang up, he's going to call me.
4: But he ghosted you, sis. He hasn't picked up a phone call since.
0: Yeah, because you haven't booked him. You got to do it on the website, girl. All right. I don't know. You guys are going to have to work this out. Mark is saying he did an excellent job, which apparently you're verifying. But he's saying it was professional. You're saying it was something more. I think you guys are going to have to work this out. But Mark, I'll ask the question. Would you like to see Cassie romantically again? We'll pay for it again or for the first time or ever?
2: How could there be a second date if there wasn't a first? I'm so sorry. I'll be set. Thank you.
0: Okay. And you're saying, Cassie, this is a front. He's just saying this now because he's been called out.
1: Yeah, he's been called out. We'll see. Okay. I'll let you guys know. I'll keep you updated.
0: I don't think there's much to update, but okay. Yeah, you let us know. Mark, thank you for answering. Cassie, good luck to you as well.
2: You have a good day.
1: Thank you.
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1: A heartbreaking update involving Dallas Cowboys defensive end Marshawn Kneeland. Yesterday, doctors at the BU CTE Center revealed that the just 24-year-old who died from a self-inflicted gunshot wound last November had stage one CTE, a brain disease linked to repeated head trauma. Doctors stressed that CTE should not be considered the cause of death, saying suicide is a complex and, you know, it involves a lot of factors. However, his family hopes that sharing the diagnosis will raise awareness of what football players may be dealing with, adding, "We continue to remember Marshawn with compassion for the person he was, rather than defending him by the final moments of his life." Remember, that all came, though, his death, just days after he had one of the biggest moments of his young career, recovering a blocked punt for a touchdown, and 1 month after his girlfriend gave birth to their son, Makai. So it's just so tragic. And I mean, CTE, certainly it may not be the main cause, but it definitely didn't help. It's a massive issue for football players. And I do believe it can only be diagnosed after death. Correct me if I'm wrong on that, but it's really tragic to hear. All right, moving on to something that will make Jason Brown very happy.
2: Okay.
1: The Britney Spears biopic, however you want to say it, is on. Ooh. Page Six did confirm that a writer has been brought on to turn the memoir into a screenplay. Faux shiz.
3: Her assistant's going to be the cinematographer, right. So there'll be lots of spinning,
2: okay. You know,
3: going in circles.
2: Right. Yeah. I can't wait for the 3D version. Yeah. I'm here for it.
1: Okay, how do you feel as a fan? Are you worried? You sound worried.
2: I am. I just really want to know if she's involved, because honestly...
3: Does she know if she's involved?
2: I don't think so. This is a hot take. I'm not even 100% sure she wrote that book or had anything to do with the book.
1: Really?
2: So I'm like, okay.
3: Oh,
2: like,
3: Jason. I don't know anything about the book. Britney didn't write a book.
2: I know.
1: You're telling me faux shiz did not happen. No, right. I believe that.
2: I don't know.
3: I think she may have dictated some stories.
2: I don't even know if she knows she has a book.
3: She didn't write a book.
1: She has a jewelry line.
2: She keeps saying she has a jewelry line, but like...
1: And using other photos.
2: Never happened.
1: I love her.
2: So I don't know. I just feel like it's another cash grab. Like, I don't really think she's involved. Until I see her at a writer table, working on set, like, I'm not believing
1: we
2: it.
1: We need Fred to call Kate immediately.
2: Please.
1: To figure this out.
3: I still can't believe that a dude who is technically an intern, not really of mine, but an intern at a radio station where I worked, is now her number one person.
1: Yeah.
3: Like, that's wild. So, like, I have his phone. I don't know why I've never called him. Probably because he would know exactly why I'm calling.
2: Yeah.
3: Like, hey, remember me? Can I hang with Britney?
2: Yeah.
1: Remember, we had a listener call in who said that in high school, he would always say, "I'm going to be Britney's manager." Talk about manifesting.
3: I don't remember him ever saying that, but it is not surprising. He was an entrepreneurial young man.
1: Okay. Well,
3: and he has Riz.
4: Now he's writing books. And he has a jewelry line.
3: Right. That's more believable to me. Hey, Brittany, tell me a story as he writes it down. That sounds more realistic.
1: Will she have a British accent? I don't know.
2: Right. Oh, gosh.
1: My girl Rihanna loves to do her own grocery shopping. If you didn't know, she gets like particular about the fruits, the veggies, the flowers she picks, which I love. And an interaction that she had with a fan also named Robin, who is fighting cancer and was really embarrassed to meet Rihanna without her wig on, is going viral. Listen to this.
5: "I look terrible. I live with cancer. Can I take a picture with you? I'm local here.
6: You don't look terrible.
5: I do. I don't. Everyone knows me. I don't have my wig on. Thanks.
7: You look great.
5: And your name's Robin. Thank you. Big fan.
6: Thank you. That really impresses me.
5: Actually, this is what I look like with my wig. You're going to say, yeah, you're a true Robin.
6: But you know what I live for? A good hairline, honey. This is what I like to see. Anytime you meet anybody, don't do that. You're fired, just like that."
3: That's very sweet.
1: Don't do that. It was a really sweet moment, and this woman was really cute, and my love for Rihanna knows no bounds, so I wanted to play that end this with a happy ending. If you want to catch up on anything that you missed from our show, you can always do that on the iHeartRadio app. We don't make you pay like other subscriptions. It's free. Just type The Fred Show on demand.
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2: Good morning.
1: Showbiz Shelly off the payphone. This is exciting.
2: Yes. The bill was paid.
1: All right.
2: The check went through.
1: Incredible. Carrie, good morning, Carrie.
3: Good morning.
1: Carrie, welcome to the program. Fun fact about you is what?
3: I am a bus driver.
1: You're a bus driver. Now, are you driving, like, is it like a city bus? Is it a school bus? What kind of bus is this?
3: It's a school bus.
1: Okay. All right. Nice. I have a theory that bus drivers have to drive like gangsters. And because in a lot of big cities, they drive terribly. But I think if you're driving something that large, it's almost like you have to just pretend like no one else is on the road because no one's going to let you in, you know, in a thing that large.
3: Oh my God, it is awful. The parents are the worst.
1: Oh, the parents.
3: You come to school and you're right. Nobody wants to let you in. It's like they all own the road. It's like,
1: yeah, I think you kind of have to drive like that. I think honestly, unpopular opinion. $1,350. Shelly has won the game 1,178 times. Only lost 81 times all time, and she's on a 23 game win streak. Let's play. Good luck, guys.
2: Okay. Good luck.
1: All right.
3: Okay.
1: Off you go. Shelly to the sound booth. Poof. She cannot hear these questions. Carrie, number one for you. Despite their rocky relationship, which famous parents of Willow and Jaden say they have been living together for the past 2 years?
3: Will Smith and Jada Pinkett Smith.
1: Season 2 of the smash hit Off Campus is now filming. On which network or streaming service would you find that show?
3: Peacock.
1: Which actress known for playing 11 on Stranger Things will be a guest on Hot Ones tomorrow?
3: No idea.
1: Which former Disney star and Come Clean singer is teaming up with Bath & Body Works for a special collab?
2: Three, two, one.
1: Okay, last question. You got this. Which iconic Portuguese soccer player played his final World Cup game after Portugal lost to Spain this week?
2: But Messi.
1: No. He's from Argentina. Yeah, I don't think so. You got a 50-50 shot, I think. Most people know the two names.
2: Yeah.
1: A one, right? I think. Yeah, it's a one. But they,
2: it was a great one, though.
1: Yeah, it was a really strong shot. In my opinion, it was one of the strongest ones we've ever seen. Carrie, the bus driver got a one. All right, Shelly.
2: Okay.
1: I think you got this on lock. Yeah.
2: Hey.
1: She got one. Girl. She's just realizing she got one.
2: We've had zeros before.
1: We've had zeros. No doubt about it. Question number one for you, Shelly. Despite their rocky relationship, which famous parents of Willow and Jaden say they have been living together for 2 years?
2: Will and Jada Pinkett Smith.
1: That is right. Season 2 of the smash hit Off Campus is now filming. On which network or streaming service would you find that show?
2: Amazon Prime.
1: That is right. Which actress known for playing 11 on Stranger Things will be a guest on a Hot Ones tomorrow?
2: Millie Bobby Brown.
1: Yeah, which former Disney star and Come Clean singer is teaming up with Bath & Body Works for a special collab?
2: Hilary Duff.
1: Yep. Which iconic Portuguese soccer player played his final World Cup game after Portugal lost to Spain this week?
2: Cristiano Ronaldo.
1: That's right. That's a five. That's win. Carrie, the bus driver. You got to say it. My name is Carrie. I got showed up on the showdown, and you can't hang with the gorilla. Go.
3: Oh, my God. My name is Carrie, and...
1: You got showed up on the showdown.
3: Can you repeat that?
1: Yeah, you got showed up. I got showed up on the showdown.
3: I got showed up on the showdown.
1: And you can't hang with the gorilla.
3: And I can't hang with the gorilla.
1: You, Carrie, can't hang with the bus driver. Can't hang with the gorilla.
4: Boots, cat, boo, boo, boo, cat, cat, boo, cat, boo, boo, cat, cat, boo, cat, boo, boo, cat, cat, Carrie, you keep on driving like a gangsta. 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
1: ah. I'm a little rusty. That wasn't my best work. I'm a little rusty. But well, thank you, Carrie. Hang on one second. Have an amazing day. Be safe on the road, okay? And don't run anybody over. But I get it, though. You got to kind of drive crazy. Hang on. Stay there.
3: We'll do.
1: Thanks for listening. Shelly.
2: Yes.
1: Excellent work. We're up to $1,400. We haven't had this much money in a long time.
2: I know. I'm feeling
1: this
2: hopeful.
1: Is exciting. Yeah. And I always ask, but it's around 3,000 was the highest number ever?
5: I think so, yeah.
1: Somewhere around there is the biggest check we've written. So we're up to $1,400, 24 straight win number 1,179. These are big numbers for me to have to say.
2: Hey, I'm glad I don't have to say them.
1: Yeah. So we'll play again tomorrow. Have a good day.
2: Okay, you too. Bye.
1: All right, bye, Shells. Game Show Wednesday continues next. Definitely going to beat Paulina. We only play once a week. One time Paulina filled in for Shelly, and we gave her trivia questions. And Paulina, just in general, we never quite know what you're going to say.
6: I never know either.
1: And that's the
6: that's
1: joy.
6: The fun part of it.
1: That's the joy of the game. However, you're on a 4-game losing streak, and it's certainly living up to its name. 105 wins, 121 losses. Kiki Karaoke, there's an obvious theme that you guys all pointed out that we'll be doing. And the throwback dance party, all your favorite throwbacks mixed together with DJ Erotic. Now every day, and we'll do that next Tuesday.
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2: Argentina pulled off a thrilling comeback win over Egypt, advancing to the World Cup quarterfinals. Lionel Messi led the late match charge with his game-tying goal in the 83rd minute.
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2: The Argentines won the match 3-2 and will face Switzerland in the quarterfinals. 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
22: 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The Fred Show is on.
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20: 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Definitely going to beat Paulina is up next.

0: and study and catch up on everything I gotta know, cause it's time to play my game. Hello. Hey, hey, hey, that was like Broadway.
1: Your challenger today is Alex. Hi, Alex.
0: Alex.
2: Hi, how are you?
1: Alex, welcome. Tell me something about you.
2: About me, let's see. I'm the proud owner, mama, of a miniature dachshund. That's okay.
0: You're in the cult.
1: Yes. Wow, Kaylin, fellow cult members, yes. Mm-hmm. It's exciting to meet you. All right, let's play the game. Five questions. These are just general knowledge trivia questions against Paulina. We simply never know what she's going to say. Four-game losing streak, 105 and 121 is your record. P, you got to go. Adios.
0: All right, good luck.
1: Mi amigo, vámonos. El sound boof poof. Okay, off she goes. She cannot hear the questions. Okay, Alex, question number one for you. What is the term for an animal that only eats plants?
2: A herbivore.
1: What happened to Pinocchio's nose when he lied?
2: It got longer.
1: Which Egyptian queen's relationships with Julius Caesar and Mark Antony were pivotal in shaping ancient history?
2: Cleopatra.
1: Which X-Men character has retractable claws?
2: Wolverine.
1: And what temperature scale sets the freezing point of water at 0 degrees and the boiling point at 100?
2: Celsius.
1: That is a five. Whoa. No chance. Five.
0: Sorry.
1: I love you. P, I love you to death. Mi hermana cinco.
0: Oh, hermano. Give me a chance, man.
1: Es muy mal para ella.
0: Oh, no. Es mal.
1: So a five would go to you because a tie goes to Paulina since we only play once a week. So you have to get a five. Big pressure. Are you ready?
0: I think so.
1: All right. Focus, P. What is the term for an animal that only eats plants?
0: That is a... I always mess this up.
3: Three.
0: Herbivore.
1: Herbivore. Yeah. She's innocent. It's fine.
0: G-herbo.
1: That's fine. Yeah, you got it right.
3: Exactly.
1: What happened to Pinocchio's nose when he lied?
0: It grew.
1: That's right. It did grow longer. Which Egyptian queen's relationships with Julius Caesar and Mark Antony were pivotal in shaping ancient history?
0: Like the Mark Antony?
1: Antony.
3: Oh. I knew you were going to say that. But City Girl's up. She's the OG City Girl.

0: it was Cleopatra.
1: That's right.
0: Yes.
1: This is going better than I thought. Yes. Which X-Men character has retractable claws?
0: Wolverine.
1: Oh, my gosh. I may stand corrected here. And what temperature scale sets the freezing point of water at 0 degrees and the boiling point at 100?
0: I don't know.
2: You're not going to guess?
0: 33 degrees. 33.
1: What?
0: I know it's 33.
1: What?
0: Something with a 30.
3: Scale.
0: Oh, a scale? A thermometer.
2: Okay. It's a wrap.
0: Are you serious? What is it?
2: Celsius.
1: What temperature scale? Celsius. 0 degrees.
2: Freezing is zero.
1: Freezing zero versus Fahrenheit. Okay. Alex, you win!
0: I know. Good job.
1: Alex, fantastic. That is loss number 122 for Paulina and a 5-game losing streak. This game is living up to its name, which is important around here for branding purposes. Alex, hang on a second. Have an amazing day.
4: Thank you.
1: Easy work for the dachshund owner. Easy work.
0: Right.
1: Easy work. All right. Game Show Wednesday, game number 3. It's just power-packed entertainment before we get to the throwback dance party. Now, every day on the show, not just Fridays. Kiki Karaoke. I don't know if you guys heard about this. Taylor Swift got married, so we thought we'd do Taylor Swift songs. Obvious, yes, you know, but honestly, who doesn't know these songs? It's impossible to walk through life in the world as a citizen of the world and not hear these songs and know them.
5: You know what? Yes.
1: So you should have no problem here. 855-591-1035 if you want to play. It's very simple. All you have to do is tell us whether you think that Kiki will get 2 lines of lyrics right or wrong when I stop the song. I'll tell you the name of the song. All you have to do is tell me I think she will get the words right or wrong. That's all you have to do. 855-591-1035. Call now. We'll play next after Shawn Mendes. And then the throwback dance party on The Fred Show.

0: How has he not had new music in forever?
1: Right. Where are you, Sean? Come to the front. Benson Boone trying to take you out.
0: And he is. You got Benson Boone trying to take you out. You got Sombra. Sombra is stealing your spotlight. It was yours for the taking.
1: Yes.
0: Fred shows on. Ladies and gentlemen, it's time to play Kiki Karaoke. Yeah, hi, Crystal. Welcome.
2: Hi, Fred. How are you?
0: Crystal, I'm doing great. Thanks for listening and being part of the show. We appreciate you. Give me a fun fact about you. I ask everybody.
2: I am a girl mom of four girls.
1: Whoa.
0: That's yeah, now what are, they, what are the ages? I want to know what state of madness we're in. what are the ages?
2: So the oldest is 14. Then I've got a 9-year-old, a 5-year-old, and a 1-year-old. So all over madness.
0: Hang on tight, you know. Hang on tight, so I can tell you.
3: It's better.
4: Eventually,
3: they'll like you eventually.
0: Yeah. In about 30 years, they'll all like you at the same time. It'll be great. You'll love it. Okay.
2: Yeah, it'll be great.
0: So this is a very simple game for you. All you have to do is tell us whether you think Kiki will get two lines of lyrics right or wrong when I stop these very obvious songs that everybody knows. Taylor Swift is the theme because I'm not sure if you heard Ryan Seacrest didn't go to the wedding. Honestly, I would never have told a single person on earth that story.
2: Yeah.
0: Insane.
3: Flop of the century.
0: Yeah, I had to go make more money. I couldn't go to the biggest event to take place in decades. Anyway, not that I have any resentment towards that, but here we go. Bad Blood, Taylor Swift.
1: Okay.
0: I'm going to stop the song. Do you think she will get the words right or wrong?
2: I think she'll get it.
0: All right.
1: Okay,
0: I'm going to fast forward this a little bit because she goes, blah, blah, and then it goes on. Blah, blah, blah, blah.
1: Well,
0: so I'm going to get to the part where she's like really singing.
1: That's the part I know.
0: Well, good luck. Good luck.

0: Did you have to do this? You could have gave me the beginning, but now we got bad blood. And baby, now we got problems. Take a look at your bad blood. Because baby, now we got bad blood. Hey!
1: Take a look at your bad blood, because now we got bad blood.
0: And I don't think we can solve them. You made a really bad move. And baby, now we got bad blood. Hey, because your friends talk to my friends, to your friends, talk to me. What?
2: Different song.
1: We are never, ever, ever.
0: Come on.
1: Yes. Getting back together. I was actually going to do that one.
0: Yes.
1: Yeah. Wow, that was a real-time mashup.
0: Come on.
1: For me, it's the confidence every week. For me. Yeah. It's you own it. You really do.

0: that because we got bad blood and then the
1: problems. Yeah. Yes.
2: Okay. And I don't think I can solve.
0: All right. Do you want We Are Never Ever Ever Ever Ever Ever Getting Back Together?
1: I do sure
0: you want?
1: Do.
0: Oh, okay. All right.
1: Sing this to your ex. Come on. We're gonna do it.
0: We're gonna do something. All right. Do you think she will get this? Do you think she will get the? You said wrong, didn't you, Crystal, on the first one?
1: No, she said right.
3: Yeah. Oh, you said, yeah, sure. No, I thought she was gonna get it.
4: No matter what, it's fine.
0: Yeah, nobody loses, right? Everybody gets a prize. But okay, do you think she will get this? We Are Never Ever Getting Back Together. Will she get this right or wrong?
3: Yeah, Kiki will get this one. She's got it.
1: I remember when we broke up. The first time I'm seeing this is it. Okay, I love you.
0: Cause like we humbled each other in the month when you said you needed space. I'll give you a little more.
1: When you come around again and say, the first time,
0: baby,
1: I miss you
0: on this time. I'm gonna change. Nope. Have you ever been to CVS? I mean...
1: Wait, it's so sad to think about the bad times you and I, because now we got bad blood, and now it really got, oh wait, wrong song, we, never, ever, ever.
0: What are you having a seizure? Are you okay?

0: is this?
1: Piggy, I never, ever, ever get it back together.
0: Wow, where was that a minute ago? We were looking for that.
2: We got bad blood. Right.
0: Do you want Trouble or do you want Fate of Ophelia?
1: Ooh, Fate.
3: Oh, yeah. Yes. I'm excited for
0: this. Okay, this should be good.
4: It's the song.
3: I mean, you hear it enough, so.
4: Yeah, I run it up on TikTok radio. Check me out sometime.
3: Period.
0: Get a plug in there for them. All right, now I got to find it. Hold on a second. Do you think she will get this right or wrong when I find it someday?
4: Acapella.
5: I'm going to go, again. She's got
0: wow.
5: This.
0: I love the faith that you have in her.
4: She's a girl mom. She's a girl's girl. Right. That's right.
3: Period.
4: Girl.
0: I mean, we have like 7,000 Taylor Swift songs. I'm trying to find. It's the Fate of Ophelia.
1: Yeah. Ooh.
0: Mm-hmm. There it is. All right. Do you think? So you're saying right? Okay. Yeah, may as well stick with that thing. All right.
6: On the megaphone, you wanna see
0: she's smoking a cigarette now.

0: off a key. I might just dive in your melancholy.
1: What?
0: And then you loyalty to me and you and I, and we are gonna ride the wave on
1: what?
0: Home.
1: On earth.
0: All that touch, I was alone in my shower. I was just feeling the power. Now I can feel it all. Feel it all.
1: What?
0: Late one night, I took a dive in your baby, and then I told you you're crazy, and then we sing it all.
1: Yes. Sing it all. Keep a baby on
0: my soul. One time, a fate of a feeling.
2: Keep it 100.
1: Are you okay?

0: moaning. Late one night, I was alone in my graveyard. I saved the
1: motherfucker.
2: I can't. I'm you were alone in your graveyard.
3: Keep it 100 on the land.
0: Now, y'all know Taylor just God, be I'm saying crying. Stuff. Taylor just be saying words. Taylor just be saying words.
2: No, Kiki just be saying words. All right, Crystal, I don't know what happened, but you won. You win.
0: I love you.
2: You win.
3: Girl.
4: Kiki, you, the words you put in are better than the original.
0: Thank you, Queen.
2: Yeah, Taylor just texted me and said, way better. Like, she could actually change the words to establish songs now because she wants
0: should.
2: To talk about her graveyard.
0: Yeah. She's alone in the shower.
2: Hang on a second, tower. Crystal. Have a good day. Thank you for listening.
4: Thank you.
2: I love you too, by the way. I have no idea what just happened.
0: I love you guys. Shout out to Taylor. Oh, come on.
2: Oftentimes I like you.

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1: Here's what you've made popular by getting your stream on. 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The new Harlan Coben mystery, I Will Find You, on Netflix tumbles out of the top 3 to 5. And House of the Dragon on HBO Max is in at 4. Season 3 of Silo on Apple TV debuts at 3. The final season of The Bear on FX on Hulu soars up to 2. And once again, Widow's Bay on Apple TV is on top, your number one streamed show.
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3: Yeah!
2: Fred's Fun Fact.

0: seems unbelievable to me, but it's a little nuanced here. But did you know that the television was invented only 2 years after sliced bread? Now, this seems crazy because it's like, if you got bread and you cut the bread, like, have we been doing that since we had bread?
1: Yeah.
0: Like, have we been eating the whole bread loaf for a while? Bread.
2: I do that sometimes. Right. I'm not gonna
3: What's wrong with that?
0: You just gnaw on the end of it. I mean, like an actual loaf or like a baguette?
2: Yeah. People around me are in their sourdough bag, you know, so sometimes I'm just like, oh, I don't want to.
0: You just bite off the round?
2: I'm not usually, but I'm not going to say I've never done it.
0: It's too hard.
2: I'll rip.
0: I need to cut it. Because it would hurt my little teeth if I tried to just bite off the round.
2: It's a sport eating sourdough because it does cut you.
0: Yeah. But sliced bread was first commercially produced on July 7th of 1928 in, I believe it's called Chillicothe, Missouri, I believe is how you say it. Using Otto Frederick Rodwetter's automatic bread slicing machine. The electronic television was first demonstrated September 7th of 1927 in San Francisco, in case you were wondering. So they're talking about like professional, like I guess mechanically sliced bread. But here's the headline. The television was invented just 2 years after sliced bread.
3: Mind blown.
0: Yeah, there you go. Yeah, marinate on that for a minute. Get up and wake up.
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That way we're only one tap away from listening.

0: Sam and Joe hanging with you on Hits 96.1. Question, have you ever cried at work? A study found that 42% of people have left their little cubicle, their office area, and gone to cry at work. Listen, I'm not one to cry at work. I am known to go out to my car and have a good scream every once in a while. That always feels pretty good.
1: 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The Throwback Throwdown Name That Tune Battle. 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

Ariana Grande. Hate That I Made You Love Me on Hits 96.1. Charlotte's number one for all the hits. Yeah, there's still tons of rumors going around about her and her ex, Ricky Alvarez, because they've been hanging out a lot lately, and people are starting to get a little suspicious. But she says they're just really good friends, and she really trusts him. It must be hard being a celebrity and not knowing who you can trust in your circle, right?

FIFA World Cup, Charlotte has been preparing to put on a show with the 2026 MLS All-Star Game. Basically, the MLS All-Stars will face All-Stars from Mexico's top league, and that is going down on July 29th, 8 o'clock. Bank of America Stadium. That is going to be so much fun. And it's honestly going to be an entire week of like festivities and entertainment. We're going to keep you posted here on Hits 96.1.

0: A real person wrote this line that I'm saying right now. And this one. And this one. And
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0: 96.1, and despite rumors, no, Taylor Swift and Travis Kelce are not releasing their wedding as a documentary or a wedding film. They are keeping that to themselves. Thank goodness. I feel like that should be something that's kept for them and their future kids, and that is it. Not everything needs to be for public consumption. However, I do still need her to post the dress. I'm dying. I'm waiting.
1: 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The Throwback Throwdown Name That Tune Battle. Waiting by the phone from the Hall of Fame. Why Did Somebody Get Ghosted? $1,400 with Showbiz Shelly in the showdown and much more tomorrow morning.
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Oh, what I would give to see those wedding photos. It's 96.1.

0: 96.1, Charlotte's number one for all the hits.
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1: Wow, I got to tell you, in my weekend watch list, I'm into a series for Friday's segment. No, last night I was watching Night Manager 2. Have you seen it?
2: Have not.
1: Ah, this guy, Tom Hiddleston.
2: Hiddleston.
1: Tom Hiddleston, is that his name?
2: Tom Hiddleston.
1: Wow, he's great. Tom Hiddleston is great. I saw the first one like 8 years ago, and they've done another one. It's not new, but it's right up my alley of spy and try, like all the cool stuff. So I don't know. I was so excited last night to watch the first episode stop. I did not go for number two.
2: Wow.
1: I want to savor this. I got real self-restraint when it comes.
3: I do that sometimes too.
2: I can't. I'll binge it all. Like I already finished L, which is so cute, by the way.
1: L?
2: What's L? L. It's like the prequel to Legally Blonde, produced by Reese Witherspoon. Super cute.
1: Oh, okay. Good. All right. Well, I'll put that on my weekend watch list. Cue.
2: Yeah.
1: No, I have to self-restrain because I get so wound up. Like I finished that Harlan Coben series.
2: Yeah. I will find you.
1: I finished it so fast. I was like sad I was done.
2: That's how I
1: I'm trying to show self-restraint.
3: I'm impressed you finished it. Makes me want to watch it.
1: It's oh my gosh, you haven't seen
2: incredible.
1: It? You are blessed.
2: Wow,
1: you are so lucky.
2: She's just in Love Island territory.
3: July 12th, come back to me and I'll have more time.
1: But yeah, I'll make a note. Yeah. All right.
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27: Bill, why is my eye twitching? 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
1: 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The top three things some people are giving up to deal with high prices. And a quote coming up next.

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2: So I was reading an article about what a lot of people are cutting out, right, because of inflation. And this is the list of the top three things. Streaming services are up there as something a lot of people are cutting right now. High-end coffee makers. I try with that simple Mr. Coffee or Cuisinart one. You don't need a fancy coffee maker. It's coffee. And then paper towels. Cutting out the paper towels.
3: Interesting.
2: Reusables.
3: Yeah.
2: Yeah. Reusables. So here is today's quote. Small things done consistently create results that massive efforts done occasionally will never do.
3: Wow.
2: It's like, gotta go to that workout.
3: Yeah.
2: Not gonna see results tomorrow. Gotta go again.
3: So true.
2: 3 weeks later. Oh, what's that popping? That's a tricep, brother.
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1: I gotta tell you, two of the biggest stories in pop music this year have been the triumphant returns of BTS and Zara Larsson finally getting their much-deserved shine. 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
1: There are a lot of talented wedding bands, but the duo of Ed Sheeran and Martin Garrix, pretty hard to beat, right? A bride's brother made the bold move to DM Martin on Instagram and beg him to crash his superfan sister's wedding. And not only did Martin do it, he secretly brought Ed with him, who happened to be the couple's other favorite artist. Check out the video. It's awesome. 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
1: Tanya has a trending report, shall we? Let's go.
2: Yeah, so I know Taylor and Travis's wedding was very public. We saw photos. We heard a lot of stories from the wedding. But something they're keeping super on the DL is their honeymoon plans. So they're keeping their honeymoon on the DL, but there are some rumors out there. So the flexible travel route is rumored to span the Bahamas. Then they're going to hit Italy. Then the French.
1: What's the flexible travel route? Well, is that something?
2: Yeah, that was something. No, like it could change. Like if people find them, they might move on with something else.
1: Oh, so they've booked. So what you're saying is it's reportedly that they booked these places, but they've got pivots along the way.
2: Correct. So this is all alleged, but they start in the Bahamas, then they go to Italy, then they go to the French Riviera, then go to Croatia because Travis has roots in Croatia. Then they head to Greece and they finish it all off in Singapore and Australia.
3: Wow.
2: So
1: well, now that that's out, none of that will happen.
2: Yeah.
1: They'll be pivoting immediately.
2: And they're doing it now because Travis goes back to
1: play football
2: at the end of July. So it sounds like they're basically going to do this until he goes back to, is it camp?
4: Yeah.
2: Yeah, camp.
1: I was on vacation and Tanya brought her honeymoon to me.
2: Yeah, that's true. I brought my honeymoon to you. But I didn't know I was bringing my honeymoon to you.
1: I didn't know we booked the same hotel, by the way.
2: Yeah.
1: As the honeymooners. It's good to see you for an hour and I had to go.
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0: Fred shows back tomorrow morning. The throwback throwdown, name that tune battle, waiting by the phone from the Hall of Fame. 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
10: I think you'll agree with me. 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

0: same. It's 96.1. The Taylor and Travis wedding in the rear view. It is peak nuptial season, isn't it? If you're getting married, Sissany, you went to not that wedding, but a wedding over the weekend.
1: Yeah.
0: And you saw what you thought could be real summer trends for weddings.
1: Yes. If you're getting married, you're going to want to hear these.

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1: Summer is a popular time. A lot of summer weddings.
2: Yeah, of course.
1: Yeah, obviously. And so you noticed some trends that might happen
2: for
1: weddings?
2: Yes, I think, well, and there was one of them that actually, Tanya, you did at your wedding too. So I'm just thinking that this is like a cute trend that is, you know, gaining popularity and whatnot. It was my best friend Erica's wedding. And she comes from a blended family. So she has like, her parents divorced when she was younger. So she has step siblings and all that. So after they did their first dance and gave like a speech, like a welcome speech to everybody, she mentioned her step family. And she's like, right now, before we start the party, I really want to do a first dance of all our family. So like, if you're in our family, like nieces, nephews, like basically all the siblings and their kids, and they did a first dance of just the family, which I thought was so cute. And I hadn't ever seen that before at a wedding. They also did, when Tanya did this as well at her wedding, handwritten notes to every single guest. And then instead of throwing the bouquet, they did a shirt toss. So they did customized t-shirts for their wedding, and they threw out like 25 shirts into the crowd.
3: T-shirt
2: just like
3: cannon.
2: Everyone's wasted at that time, and everyone's like, everyone wants a shirt.
4: Much better idea than the bouquet toss, because when it came ready for mine, there was like 5 single girls at my wedding. So I was just throwing it to like 5 girls,
2: you know.
1: Weddings have gotten so much more fun than they used to be. Like, right. I remember my parents showed me photos of their wedding. I'm like, that's beautiful, but not nearly as fun as what this sounds like.
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0: It's 96.1. Ryan Seacrest, Sissany, Tanya, we are here. We appreciate you joining us. And kind of just like that, that's our Wednesday presentation of On Air with Ryan Seacrest. It came together. It came together in the
1: end. It always does.
0: All the fun of a midweek broadcast. Take good care.

0: about you. The heat outside is low-key disrespectful, y'all. Like, it should not be that hot. It's 96.1. My name is EJ. Right quick, I want to talk about retail horror stories. What's yours?
1: People will pee in the fitting room sometimes, and that is absolutely gross.
0: Wait, are you kidding me?
1: Yeah, you know, they're trying stuff on, and sometimes you'd be surprised what we find in there.
0: What is the nastiest thing you found?
1: We found a tampon in there before.
0: I can't. You know what? Have a good night. This is too much. This is too much.
1: You have a good one, too.
2: 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The Throwback Throwdown Name That Tune Battle. 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Why Did Somebody Get Ghosted? $1,400 with Showbiz Shelly in the showdown and much more tomorrow morning. 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

Yo, Taylor, I knew it. I knew you. 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My name is EJ. Anybody else spend most of their free time at work hiding from their boss because you don't want to be given any extra work or anything like that? Or is that just the thing that I do? Hits

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Yeah, my guy Bruno Risk It All on Hits 96.1. My name is EJ. I don't know about you, but I absolutely love spending other people's money. 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

Hey, it's 96.1. My name is EJ. Did you hear about this man in a wheelchair that apparently robbed a bank in California and apparently escaped? And my thing is, like, he clearly ditched the wheelchair and ran away because the cops cannot find him now, which is wild. It's 96.1.

Yo, for the record, I am not above selling a few pictures just so I can be able to afford to see Harry Styles in New York City. I'm saying, you gotta do what you gotta do sometimes. Don't judge me. It's 96.1. My name is EJ. We are rocking out commercial free.

Yo, it's 96.1. My name is EJ. Can I just say that there is something so comforting about ordering clothes online? Like, there is something to be said about retail therapy, y'all. It's 96.1. I could be

0: 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My name is EJ. What is your retail horror story?
1: This lady, she basically came up to me with an issue saying that we didn't have her size, and somebody told her on the phone that we had it, and we actually didn't have it in stock. So when we told her that, she physically took all the jeans from that row, and she threw them all on the floor and

0: 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And this one. And this one. And this
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Yo, Ariana Grande on Hits 96.1. Did you see she's been spending a lot of time with her ex-boyfriend? I'm like, you know what, Ari? It's okay to spin the block sometimes. I be telling people that all the time. Hits 96.1.

0: are Hits 96.1. My name is EJ. What is your retail horror story?
1: This guy, we helped him out, and when he left, he said he left his keys there on the register, and we weren't able to find any keys. So later on, he was outside in his boxers, sweating, like dripping in sweat, running around, screaming, like, where are my keys? Where are my keys? And then when we walked out, he tried to literally run up to us and attack us, but thankfully the security was outside.
2: Why was he in his underwear sweating? Like, what is going on there?
1: Listen! I have no idea. I was shook. We were so shook. We had no idea what to do. We were screaming.
3: 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The Throwback Throwdown Name That Tune Battle. 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Why Did Somebody Get Ghosted? $1,400 with Joe Buscelli in the showdown and much more tomorrow morning.
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My name is EJ. Can I just say thank you to these apps out there that be reminding me whose birthday it is? Because I don't be remembering anything, y'all. I'm the worst. 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

Y'all seeing a spiral down to CLR Hits 96.1. My name is EJ. Is it ever okay to snoop on your partner? I'm like, sometimes you gotta get some answers for something. Hit me up. Hit

0: Yo, Pink Pantherist and Zara Larson right there. Stateside on Hits 96.1. My name is EJ. Hey, we rocking on this Wednesday afternoon, but I'm trying to figure something out right quick. Is it ever okay to snoop on your partner?
1: Oh, you mean like their digital stuff?
2: Yeah.
1: If I needed to, but not like on the regular.
2: That sounds mad sketch. What do you mean if you needed to?
1: Like, if something weird was happening and I needed an answer.
0: I feel that.
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I knew you on Hits 96.1. My name is EJ. I feel like that is a perfect first dance song. And I wonder if Taylor and Travis did their first dance to that. I knew it. I knew you. 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

0: Yeah, we are Hits 96.1. My name is EJ. Is it okay to snoop on your partner?
1: Yeah, I guess so. If you suspect they're doing something shady.
2: Really?
1: Yeah, definitely.
2: So what happens to their privacy, though?
1: Well, they gave that up when they started doing something shady.
2: That's not right, right? Like, I feel like that's not right. Even if you suspect that they're doing something shady, what if you suspect it and it's not going down? Like, then what? Then you went through their privacy for nothing.
1: Yeah, then I guess you look pretty bad if you're in the wrong, then.
3: 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The throwback throwdown, name that tune battle, waiting by the phone from the Hall of Fame. Why did somebody get ghosted? $1,400 with Showbiz Shelly in the showdown and much more tomorrow morning from this.
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Yeah, Olivia Dean, So Easy to Fall in Love on Hits 96.1. What's poppin'? My name is EJ, bruh. Can I just say, shout out to my balls, because I, like, low-key hide from them all the time. Like, I will literally go somewhere and hide so they won't, like, find me to give me extra work. Anybody else be doing that at their job, too? 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
1: It's a day off at the World Cup today as the quarterfinals begin Thursday when France takes on Morocco in Foxborough, Massachusetts. 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
1: Yes, I would just ask.
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0: 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My name is EJ. 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
2: Oh, man, he was crazy as hell.
1: He was super crazy and so insecure. 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
10: It's a day off at the World Cup today as the quarterfinals begin Thursday when France takes on Morocco in Foxborough, Massachusetts. 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
1: 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Just like everything else that's bad in our lives, let's be in denial about it.

0: 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My name is Colt.
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2: My mom has left me in the middle of nowhere a couple times.
0: So she would just ghost you in real life?
2: Yeah, like, she was, like, driving and fighting with her husband, and she, like, made me and my brother and sister get out of the car, and she just drove off.
0: That's depressing. But, you know, but it's to be honest, kind of nice that I don't have the only family who could be on an episode of Dr. Phil.
2: Yeah.
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of it. We got Malcolm Todd earrings. Not the last you're going to be hearing from that guy, by the way. So good. His 96.1 was Zara Larsson, who did a music video with Shakira, apparently. But she said it wasn't, like, good enough to post. So that's crazy. I wonder what the beef is. Midnight Sun. Here we go.

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1: Now you're telling me, what about thick men?
2: A small guy can beat you up, rev you up any season, but I do love my big guy even in the summer.
1: Okay. Well, I'm just going to hang up now, so thank you.

I mean, is he a Nepo baby? Probably. His dad works at a label, but this slaps, dude. I'm telling you right now, Somber is just the, I don't know if it's the writing or the cadence or whatever it is that's working. My body isn't ready on his 96.1. It's